0: set at the belts, and he deals. Ground ball to shortstop. Acuna fields to second for one. Jackson turned to first. Double play. That is exactly what Miguel Mendez needed. And an excellent turn by the Mission's defense that were working hard at those earlier today. And that is where practice makes perfect.
1: Truly tailor-made, as easy as it gets, but you still have to execute. No one better than Acuna to get it going. Jackson turning it, and Mendez again utilizing that defense.
0: There's Pancho Ruiz doing the catching for Wichita. First pitch, breaking ball low, and it's 1-0. It can be easy when you get the two strikes with the stuff that Mendez has to try to be perfect. 1-0. Check swing, and he went around. It's 1-1. 100-mile-an-hour fastball. First time we've seen triple digits for Mendez. But it's great to see him just show that confidence in his defense, throwing strikes, and they have paid it off to this point. 1-1. Swing and a miss. 1-0-1. Blown by Pancho Ruiz. It's 1-2. So the two hardest pitches of the night in back-to-back situations for Mendez. 1-2 pitch. Fastball grounded to third. Verdugo has it. Cross the diamond in time to retire Pancho Ruiz. So another three-batter inning for Mendez after a leadoff base runner. We'll go to the third. It's still nothing-nothing at Equity Bank Park.
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0: Luis Verdugo to lead off in this top of the third inning. Jose Olivares back to work. Miguel Mendez looked great in that second inning. Getting a double play ball to only face three batters. First pitch to Verdugo is a slider high, and it's 1-0. Offering. Swing and a miss. Verdugo out in front of the slider that time. And the count now 1-1. Mission's got runners to first and second in the second inning. Albert Fabian flied out to left and the frame. The 1-1. Fouled off the fists and out of play. First base side. 1-2 the count. Mentioned that Olivares had the rough start in his first outing against the Missions in mid-May, then bounced back, and he's looked like that guy tonight. 1-2, line foul and out of play down the right field line and onto the concourse. See if the Missions can crack the code. 1-2.

0: grounded foul, and it hit the foot of Verdugo. He is in some pain as he hops himself down the first baseline to try to shake it off. Yeah, right on the top of the left foot. That is unpleasant. And yeah, missions manager Chris Tremby making sure that he's all right. He continues to shake it off. See how he moves if he puts it in play and runs to first. The 1-2 home. Grounded foul. Verdugo hanging in there, though. He is now fouled off four straight pitches. And even with the ease of the first inning for Olivares, his pitch count is starting to rise now. 1-2 home. Line drive, left center field, a base hit. Now Verdugo, after four straight foul balls, a painful one, finds his way on base to lead off the third. Gutsy.
1: And that's what he's all about. How he plays the game, such a good defender. And when he's at the plate, always looking to work the count and just do anything he can to get on base.
0: Top of the order now in Carson Tucker. Olivares sets and deals. First pitch low, and it's 1-0. It always helps to get your ninth place hitter on base in this leadoff role and set up the top of your order. See if the missions can take advantage. Verdugo goes, 1-0 pitch, swung on and missed, throw down from Ruiz, not in time. Missions have had a lot of success throwing with Pancho Ruiz throwing from behind the plate and stealing bases, and Verdugo had that one stolen by plenty that time.
1: And I guess his foot is just fine.
0: I guess so. It's good to see. Olivares comes set and is 1-1. Check swing by Tucker, and he went. It's 1-2. Second steal of the year for Verdugo. Tucker awaits the 1-2. Swing and a miss. 95-mile-an-hour fastball, and Tucker set down on strikes for the second time tonight. One out, runner at second for Ethan Salas.
1: Yeah, not very often we've seen Tucker pretty off balance like that. You can tell that even though he's mixed in some hits, had a good performance a couple of nights ago, that he's not quite as sharp as he was during that terrific two-month stretch.
0: Yeah, just a little bit out of sync at the plate right now. First pitch to the lefty batting Salas, misses low, and the count 1-0. Salas went 0-for-4 yesterday. He's had a quiet series. Reached via the walk twice on Wednesday. 1-0. Line down the left field line, and that'll hook out of play. Still hitting 295 for the year with an 826 OPS.
1: Even when he's not hitting the ball hard, seeing the ball well, drawing walks, but you always know he can come through.
0: 1-1 pitch. A little bit high. 2-1 the count. Slider that didn't quite come down. Nothing game, top of the third. Missions trying to crack the scoreboard with Luis Verdugo at second base. 2-1. Line drive hit well the right field. Spain ranging back. He'll make the catch just in front of the warning track. Verdugo bluffs a tag to draw a throw, and he's going nowhere. Spain tracked that ball down very well. It was hit hard by Salas, and he just knew exactly where it was going.
1: One of the better swings we've seen this week, though, from Salas. It was a very rare 1-for-13. You don't normally... go multiple games seeing him not on base with a hit, but that time a good sign that he's pulling the ball with power.
0: And now Sanabria. First pitch. It fouled out of play to the left field line. It's 0-1. Sanabria mentioned to me earlier today that he was so happy to have Ethan Salas healthy and with this group throughout the first few months of the season. The 0-1. High, 1-1. Not only, of course, his abilities offensively and defensively, but just the presence that he brings to the clubhouse, his positive energy. Thinks he's had a really big impact on things. And just excited to have him around. The 1-1 from Olivares, fouled straight back. Sanabria had a big rip at that fastball. 1-2 the count. Luis Verdugo led off the inning with a single. Got himself into scoring position with nobody out. Just try not to squander that opportunity. Olivares deals the 1-2. Popped up behind the mound. It's the second baseman Ortega who fields, and he will head back to the dugout after making that catch on the edge of the infield grass. So Verdugo is stranded at second base. We'll go to the bottom of the third. It's still nothing, nothing.
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0: Bottom of the order due up for Wichita.
6: This is David Robinson.
0: It is nothing-nothing game. Miguel Mendez back to the mound. He's looked sharp so far. 26 pitches with the first two, and he's gotten... double play ball. First pitch to Houghton, fouled straight back to the top of the screen, and that was nearly headed our way. An outfield assist from Braden Carpathios in right field in the first inning, and then the 6-4-3 double play in the second, helping Mendez avoid trouble after leadoff base runners. First pitch, the pitch to Maddox Houghton is swung on and missed, and it's now 0-2. Houghton in center field, hitting 186 on the year. Mendez is 0-2 home. Looped into deep left field. Ornelas back at the wall. He leaps and makes the catch. Able to track it down. A golf swing from Houghton that was carrying pretty well. But Tirso, as he tried to navigate the wall approaching, made a nice catch.
1: And a great job by Ornelas, who has not played left a whole lot. You know, the outfield is the outfield, but each of those positions bring nuance and he was able to track that ball well to make the catch.
0: Here's Jose Salas. First pitch. Driven to left center field. Ornelas racing in on this shallow fly ball. He slides and can't get it. Salas breaking for second. The throw, not in time. Good heads up base running from Salas. Just hit so shallow for Tirso. And once he went into the slide and didn't get it, it was going to be pretty easy for Salas to get that extra base.
1: Boy, making him work out there. A lot of running, just couldn't quite get there. Salas with a heads-up play, beating that out, earning two.
0: Now Jarell Ortega. So Wichita will look to get a run across with someone in scoring position. Missions weren't able to do that the last couple innings. And once again, Mendez working with runners on base. So far, he's dealt with it well. Looks in for the sign, and now comes set. And the pitch to Ortega. Salas goes. Pitch is hit foul up the first baseline. So Salas will have to make his way back. I don't think he realizes, and now he does. Very disappointed that he doesn't get that bag.
1: So Jose's really trying Ethan, isn't he?
0: Yeah, that's right. Such a fun little dynamic with the brothers on the field together. Big lead for Jose Salas. The 0-1. Foul and out of play down the right field line. Now 0-2 on Ortega. Scoreless in the bottom of the third. Jose Salas on second with his third double of the year. Mendez looks in and comes set. Throw back to second base. In time, they got him. The throw was a little bit wide to Jackson's left, and even so, with a swipe tag, Salas is picked off.
1: Great job by Jackson, reaching up to make that catch and still having the awareness to bring it down so quickly and apply the tag.
0: I thought the wide throw was going to cost them, but it didn't. The 0-2. Swing and a miss. 100-mile-an-hour fastball blown by Jarell Ortega. And once again, it's a three-batter inning for Miguel Mendez after a base runner. A pickoff, a double play, an outfield assist. And we go to the top of the fourth inning, scoreless at Equity Bank Park.
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0: Top of the fourth inning, no score, and here is Brian Yancelson.
1: Thank you, Jordy. A lot of good defense in this game so far. Both sides really helping their pitchers out. Ornelas, the cleanup man, leads it off for the Missions. And the lefty takes it high, 1-0. He made a good play in left field up against the wall, robbing Maddox Houghton. And now he'll look to make some noise offensively. Olivares is 1-0. Driven deep to left center field. Houghton on his horse. He's turned around. It's at the track, and it's off the wall. Ornelas will coast into second with a leadoff double. That ball hit 100 miles per hour off the bat, and Houghton could only turn and play it off the wall. An excellent swing that time by Ornelas. A ton of power the opposite way, and the Missions yet again will have a runner in scoring position with nobody out. Verdugo singled and stole back in the third, but he was stranded. See if the Missions can change things this time around. Braden Carpathios, the lefty, at the plate. Olivares, a look back. Another before the fire home. Carpathios shows bunt, but pulls it back on the pitch inside. 1-0 the count. You talk about hitting the ball hard as of late. Carpathios with a single his first time up. 1-0-2 off the bat. And yesterday, a home run similar to where Ornelas hit it, just a bit farther over the wall, 389 feet. Carpathios up the middle, line drive into center field to base hit. Ornelas had to freeze and turn around in case it was caught, so he'll make it to third. But back-to-back missiles by Ornelas and Carpathios cover the corners for the Missions here to start the fourth. These swings right now for Braden Carpathios are exactly why Padres fans have become so excited about him. Going to left, going to center, and now Ryan Jackson will bat with first and third, nobody out. See if the Missions can strike first in this scoreless game. Corners in, middle infield back. Olivares. First pitch, Carpathios goes, no throw. Stolen base with ease, second of the night, and the Missions will have second and third, nobody out, as they continue to take advantage of Wichita's catchers. Infield will now fully play in. Corners joined by the middle infielders. The 1-0 home. Jackson takes it on the outside corner, 1-1. But a chance for Jackson to drive in yet another run or two. He's driven in two this week. Has looked good, driving it up the middle and towards right. And a balk is being called on Olivares. That will allow the Missions to take the lead. How about that? Ornelas crosses in from third. Carpathios goes to third. And on a balk, the Missions jump ahead 1-0 here in the fourth. Still nobody out, infield in, since Carpathios is now 90 feet away. The 1-1 pitch. Fouled straight back. Acuna in the on-deck circle. I should say, well off of it. Almost hit by that foul ball. Count 1-2 on Ryan Jackson. Finally getting to Olivares here in the fourth. The 1-2. Goes up to get it and fouls it off the net. That was way upstairs, but Jackson felt the need to protect, just trying to put the ball in play, and he'll stick around with a 1-2 count. You can see he's choking up just a little bit. Good approach by Jackson. Another 1-2. This time taken high, and it's 2-2. Jackson, someone who is able to do different things with the bat, put the ball in play, never trying to pull it too much. So this is the type of spot that he excels in. See if he can sneak one past the infield. The 2-2. Wave and a miss. That's a good slider that time by Olivares. One away. Runner remains at third. One away. Here comes Francisco Acuna. Infield remains in as the Missions have taken a 1-0 lead here in the top of the fourth inning. Carpathios at third. Olivares with the first pitch. Righty Acuna takes the slider outside. 1-0. A good-looking stroke for Acuna. His first time up, a single. Not hit too hard, but over the second baseman and between the center fielder. 1-0 home. Breaking ball. This time lands in the zone. 1-1. Olivares has looked much sharper today than he did in the first outing against the Missions when they jumped on him for 6 runs in the first inning. He only got 2 outs. But they've gotten 1 run already. Acuna chases that one high, fouls it straight back, looking for a second, but it's 1-2. Acuna, in his second season with the San Diego Padres organization, began his career with the Pittsburgh Pirates out of Barranquilla, Colombia. Has a 1-2 count on him. Here's the pitch from Olivares. Popped up. Right side, the first baseman, Ferrer, battling with the second baseman, Ortega, who calls him off emphatically, makes the catch. 2 away. It was a battle there. Who saw it more? And Ortega took charge on it. Unable to get the run in from third. There are now 2 away, so the infield will step back. Here's Albert Fabian. Would love to add that other run, at least. First pitch to the lefty. Has to back out of the way on the ball inside, 1-0. Fabian skied out to left field his first time up. But we have documented his success in this ballpark. A pair of homers last year, 2 doubles on Tuesday. The open stance from the left side, awaiting the 1-0. Rips it right to first, caught by Ferrer. Another hard hit ball, but Fabian robbed by the positioning. So the Missions get one on a buck, but they strand a runner at third. Take a 1-0 lead as we head to the bottom of the fourth inning.
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1: 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It is a Friday night here in Wichita, and the Missions have taken a 1-0 lead over the Turbo Tubs. We're back to the top of the order for Wichita, Caleb Roberts. Miguel Mendez on the mound, and he has had a runner on in each of the first 3 innings, yet he has faced the minimum. Good defense and good plays by himself have led to that. First pitch to the lefty. On the ground to second. Ryan Jackson scoops it up, takes his time, and throws to first. 1 pitch, 1 out. That will certainly work. Roberts continues to hit the ball hard. 101, but right to a defender. And Mendez, this is as good as he's looked in quite some time. He went on the injured list, and as he's returned, you know, kind of trying to find his form, not pitching too deep into games, but here he is with an out in the fourth inning, looking sharp. Starts off the at-bat against Garrett Spain with a ball outside, 1-0. The lefty Spain bounced out. Played to pull the shortstop Acuna right behind the second base bag. Here's Mendez, is 1-0. In the air, left field, Ornelas giddying up. He wants to get there at the line. Foul ground, reaches up, and he doesn't make the catch. Crashes into the wall. And now he'll take a second to get up. Acuna, the shortstop, rushing out to make sure he's okay. He's just now on his feet, but taking his time. He's waving everyone off. Juan Peña, the Mission's athletic trainer, was beginning to run out there, but he'll stop at the mound. Chris Tremme by the line, he'll stop as well.
12: That was a really scary fall from Ornelas. He made a lot of contact with the sidewall. I think, fortunately, his back was spared. It was more his lower body that collided with that wall, but you just never want to see that. I'm really glad that he's okay.
1: You could just see off the bat, I immediately turned and saw him, and he had this different motion about him that he was going to get to that baseball.
12: Yeah.
1: Long way to go. I just described how they're playing Spain, the lefty, to pull, so he was not shaded that way at all. Great effort by the former major leaguer. Definitely hope he's okay. Everyone reset as Mendez readies the 1-1. And Spain takes it a bit low, 2-1. Two hits on the board for Wichita, but they've been erased as Mendez delivers a 2-1. In there, strike two. The changeup that he's continuing to work on. See if that can become the third pitch. Makes it 2-2, and he's working quickly. Mendez with the fire. Foul towards us. Count remains 2-2. But there's a certain body language that you start to tell in a guy like Mendez, and tonight, it's one of those nights that he just seems to have it. He's reached 100 miles per hour twice already. What does he have on the 2-2? Takes his time, has his sign. Now he delivers. Swing and a miss. He pulled the string. The changeup gets Spain swinging, and that's two away here in the fourth.
12: We've been talking so much with two strikes about what can Mendez do to get hitters and put them back to the dugout, and he goes to the changeup right there to great effect.
1: Hard to call a 91 mile per hour pitch a changeup, but when you're throwing 100, it is that. Billy Amick, the batter, with two away, no one on, and the righty takes it outside, 1-0. A 1-0 lead for the Missions here in the bottom of the fourth inning. They have had success all year so far against Wichita, and especially in this ballpark historically. Mendez readies the 1-0. Lifted foul and out of play at 1-0-1. So here in the bottom of the fourth inning, Mendez is retaining that velocity and then some. Look at him just ready on the rubber, not messing around. His 1-1. Pumped in there at 100 for a strike. This is the Miguel Mendez Show, folks. Welcome. He's ready for the 1-2, looking for a 1-2-3 inning. The fire. Just outside and low at 99. Taking something off of it. Even counted 2-2. Look at him smile right now. He's laughing, having a good time. This is a pitcher in control. Takes a deep breath. And now here's the 2-2 on Amick. Swing and a miss on the slider. Picked up by Salas. He cleans it up on the throw to first. And Miguel Mendez with a 1-2-3 fourth inning. He is electric right now. We head to the fifth inning in Wichita. Missions ahead, 1-0.
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1: Top of the fifth inning here in Wichita, where the Missions lead the Turbo Tubs 1-0. Luis Verdugo, the number 9 hitter, leads it off for San Antonio against a new pitcher for the Turbo Tubs. The righty, Darren Bowen, delivers ball 1. So that will do it for Jose Olivares. Overall, not a bad outing, but the Missions able to get to him for that run and the lead. Verdugo skies this one right side. Playable for the right fielder, Spain, who calls everyone off and makes a catch. Out number 1. For Olivares, the best outing he's had against the Missions, now 3 times against San Antonio this year. 4 innings, allowed 5 hits, but just that one run, did not walk anyone and struck out 4. Here's Carson Tucker, swings at the first pitch and fouls it back, 0-1. Now they turn to Bowen, who we have seen many times as well. This is his 4th appearance against the Missions this year alone. Last year made a start at the Wolf as well. The 25-year-old readies his 0-1, and it's a foul tip into the mitt by Tucker, 0-2. From St. Paul's, North Carolina, not St. Paul, Minnesota. On the ground to short, backhanded grab by Salas, has to hurry, skips it to first, and it's not in time. Tucker beats it out by an eyelash as Jose Salas tried to do his best to make it over there, but Tucker just too fast. He beats out an infield single with one away here in the 5th.
12: It took every ounce of hustle from Tucker to beat that one out. It was very close at first base, but the stretch of the left leg from Tucker ended up being the difference.
1: And now, another runner at first who can certainly steal, especially against his Wichita backstop. Poncho Ruiz has allowed 2 stolen bases today. Teams are now 36 for 38 against him. And Tucker, 10 for 10. He's got a big lead already. There he goes. Strike at the plate. The throw down. Not in time. Right on cue, the Missions read the scouting report. Carson Tucker now 11 for 11 in stolen base attempts. And the Missions have 3 tonight. Salas really thought he had him there, but Tucker definitely got that oven mitt in there before the tag was applied. So a runner at second, 1 away for Ethan Salas at the plate. A chance to add to a 1-0 Missions lead. Pitch home, misses low, and it's 1-1. Ethan credits his brother, Jose, for teaching him the way. Everything that he did, he was the first to do it. Breaking ball from Bowen, misses wide, 2-1. And there was a really nice moment. KSAT 12 came out to interview both of them when they were at the Wolf, and they got a little emotional. Jose tearing up a bit when hearing his brother Ethan describe how much he admires him. Ethan at the plate, ready for the 2-1. And he takes a strike on the outside corner, 2-2. Tucker was threatening to go for third. A bit tougher with a lefty at the plate, a wide open lane for Ruiz to throw. 2-2 delivered, and it's popped up behind the plate, third base side. The catcher loses the mask, but it's the third baseman, Amick, who ends up beating him there and securing it for the second out. Nice play there by Amick to cover some ground, so Tucker stays at second. There are now two away. Romeo Sanabria, the batter.
12: The strong and composed defense continues on both sides in this game. There's been a lot of tricky plays that have been made to look easy.
1: Missions looking to add to a 1-0 lead in the fifth. Sanabria, it'll be up to him. Lefty takes ball one wide. 1-0 from Bowen. 2-0 with a 2.96 ERA is Darren Bowen. This is the 16th time that he has entered a game. Opponents hitting just 162 against him. Tucker dancing off of second. The 1-0 in there, strike one. Took something off there, did Bowen. And Sanabria unable to pull the trigger. So a 1-1 count with two away. A lot of room up the middle. And Sanabria with left center field open to him as well. Here's the 1-1. Rips it. Foul straight behind him. 1-2 now. Every swing has been pretty good this week for Sanabria. Tonight has struck out and popped out, but came into tonight a 4-21 hitter at Equity Bank Park. Bowen taking his time, has his sign from Ruiz. Looking back to Tucker, now the 1-2. Towards left, Sanabria just fights it off to stay alive. And you can see him with a practice swing, envisioning what he's trying to do. Never afraid to hit with two strikes. And when you can hit it the opposite way, that is such a comfort. Another 1-2. Looking to go that way, but he fouls it towards the net. Another lengthy battle brewing for a missions batter. A 1-0 lead for San Antonio in the top of the fifth. Tucker at second. He beat out an infield single, then stole. Sanabria trying to bring him around. The 1-2 again. Over towards third. Foul ball. Barely.
12: Wow.
1: Not by much. Garrett Griffin, the home plate umpire, was the one to make the call. Sanabria so desperately trying to go the opposite way, and he nearly had it to perfection. Amick, the third baseman, playing way off the bag. And that would have rolled for a while. But instead, a foul ball, and we get yet another 1-2 pitch. Seventh delivery of the plate appearance. And it's inside for a ball, 2-2. Making Bowen work in his first inning out of the pen. But 2-2, tracked below the knees, and it's full. Not willing to chase right now. Sanabria will see at least 9 pitches in this at-bat. So many that the home plate umpire just receives the new baseballs from the bat boy. A 3-2 count with two away, runner at second in the top of the fifth inning. Who will win it? The payoff. Off the hands, popped up to second, Ortega. Backtracks, shallow right center field, and he makes the catch. Out number three. So the Missions strand another runner in scoring position, but they lead 1-0 as we head to the bottom of the fifth.
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1: Welcome back to the bottom of the fifth inning in Wichita, where the Missions lead the Turbo Tubs 1-0. And Miguel Mendez, the righty on the mound, he has been nothing short of spectacular tonight. His first pitch to Rosario, back towards us in the net, fouled off, 0-1. But we've been talking about how you can just feel it radiating off of Mendez. And even after that foul ball, ready to fire immediately with the 0-1. Working quickly and barely missing with that slider low and away. But even those misses, not by much. But even with that, it's just a 1-0 lead, so he's got to remain sharp. And especially with the home run hitter Rosario at the plate. The righty takes it high and inside. 2-1 the count. He drew a walk his first time up. But then he was erased by the double play. Wichita had had runners on in the first three innings. Yet Mendez is through the minimum because of some good defense behind him. Misses with the inside fastball here to Rosario. And it's 3-1. But an outfield assist by Carpathios. A 6-4-3 double play, and then a pickoff by Mendez at second. That is how he got rid of those runners in each of the first three. In the fourth, he didn't even bother. No one on. But here is his 3-1 pitch. And it's a bit wide and high. Mendez staring in a little bit. Didn't think it missed. But that is ball four. So a leadoff walk by Kalai Rosario at 100 miles per hour for Mendez.
12: The command has been so good for Mendez here tonight. That's been a big part of what's allowed him to keep his pitch count down and to have success. We'll see how he responds to the leadoff walk here.
1: Jaime Ferrer, the batter, the right-handed hitter. And he takes one outside. Ball one. There is action going in the Missions bullpen. We expect Eric Yost to follow. But we'll see how long Mendez can go. Big lead by Rosario at first. And Ferrer shoots it foul towards right. Over towards the tarp, 1-1. Ferrer grounded into the 6-4-3 double play, but he homered yesterday. And he has hit the ball hard, a double over the right fielder's head a couple nights ago. Ready for the 1-1, and chases high on 99. 1-2. He has a slightly open stance from the right side and holds the bat straight. Just waiting for the delivery. And he's not. 99 blown right by the bat of Ferrer. Another strikeout for Mendez at his number four.
12: The velocity is getting better and better as he goes along. And that is just a sign of the confidence building in Mendez right now.
1: So after the walk, a strikeout, one away with the runner still at first for Poncho Ruiz. Long hold, now the fire, chopped foul towards third. 0-1 the count to the catcher. For Mendez, you're seeing why he's on the 40-man roster. Theoretically, at any given moment, he could be called up to the big leagues. It is a big honor as he readies the 0-1, bounced and blocked by Salas. How many times do Padres fans hope to hear that? Mendez firing to Salas. They've done it many times already here in AA San Antonio, but one day, maybe very soon, in America's finest city. A 1-1 count on Ruiz. Rosario still with a big lead. Not going as the 1-1 is high for ball two. But for Missions fans, what a treat to get to enjoy this battery. People would pay a lot of money to get to see them every day, and as long as they're in the minors, you won't have to pay that much. So take advantage while you can now. The 2-1. Ruiz over to third, stabbed by Verdugo. Turned to second for one, on to first, around the horn, double play. Verdugo, Jackson, Fabian, 5-4-3. And Miguel Mendez is through five scoreless innings here in Wichita. We head to the sixth inning. Missions 1, Turbo Tubbs 0.
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1: Welcome back to Wichita, Kansas, home of the Turbo Tubs for the week. But right now it's the Missions ahead 1-0 as we start the top of the sixth inning. Tirso Ornelas, the batter. And the lefty sends this one way up there towards right center field. Playable. It's the center fielder, Maddox Houghton, who takes charge, and he makes the catch. So one pitch, one out for Darren Bowen. Ornelas had hit the ball very hard his first two times up, a ground out and a double, and he has also scored the only run on a balk. But hey, whatever it takes, a 1-0 lead. Now here is Braden Carpathios, another lefty. First pitch from Bowen. Slow breaking ball lands in the zone. 0-1. 2-for-2 tonight for Carpathios, and both balls have been hit over 100 miles per hour. Ready for the 0-1. Backs out of the way on the ball in the dirt. So a 1-1 count on the red-hot Carpathios. Pennsylvania native. Ready for the 1-1. In the air, left center field, not hit too hard this time, so plenty of time for Caleb Roberts to range over a couple of steps to his left to make the catch. Two swift outs to begin the sixth inning. Here comes Ryan Jackson. The Mission second baseman 0 for 2 tonight. Played pretty much as straight up as you'll ever see. Takes a slider at the top of the zone for a strike, 0-1. Everyone positioned where you're used to, as long as you're an old-time baseball fan. Now another slider, another strike called as Jackson falls behind 0-2. Darren Bowen looking for a very quick 1-2-3 sixth inning. Here's the 0-2. Missed that time with a high fastball, 1-2. It's been an interesting game where there's been a lot of action and a lot of runners on base, but it's also going quite quickly. Bowen's 1-2. He hangs that leg an extra moment, and that froze Jackson, who waves and misses at the slider. Little Johnny Cueto action from Bowen, who changed his delivery mid-leg raise, and he has a 1-2-3 inning as we head to the bottom of the sixth inning. Mission still ahead, 1-0, so don't you go anywhere.
19: 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Bowen will perform postgame after the Missions take on the Amarillo Sod Poodles. 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
1: Welcome back to Wichita, Kansas, home of the Turbo Tubs, but it has become quite the comfortable location for the San Antonio Missions. 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Each attendee in the selected Lucky Row who is 18 or older will win scratch tickets courtesy of the Texas Lottery. We'll see you at the Wolf for our next Saturday home game as the Frisco Rough Riders come to town on June 13th. You may go home a winner. Tonight, it is Friday in Wichita, and the Missions lead it 1-0. Maddox Houghton, the batter, and the new pitcher, Eric Yost, delivers ball one. What a night it was for Miguel Mendez. The 40-man roster for a reason for him. He showcased everything and then some tonight. Yoso taking over, missing with another pitch to fall behind 2-0. See if he can keep this positive momentum going on the mound. The righty's 2-0 high, and he does fall behind Houghton 3-0. Good to see Yost, who spent about a week and a half or 2 weeks on the injured list. And he clips that corner to get a strike on Houghton. Not by much, but he's back in the count 3-1. Doesn't want to walk this leadoff man. So here's his 3-1. But he does just that. A 5-pitch walk to begin the sixth inning, and Houghton reaches. It's hard to follow up the performance Mendez just put on. 5 innings, allowed just 2 hits, no runs. Walked 2 and struck out 4, but I feel like those numbers really don't even do it justice. He hit 100 miles per hour multiple times, and he looked as confident as he has all year. Leadoff walk, though, by Yost, and now Salas, the lefty at the plate, takes ball 1. With all of that said, it is just a 1-0 lead for the Mission, so this game is still very much in the balance. And with a leadoff walk, the corners are in. Salas, not showing bunt, taking a strike on the outside corner, 1-1. Middle infield looking for a double play as Yost on the mound for the ninth time this year. Houghton thought about it, started, but then backtracks as Salas was ready. Pitch was outside, though, so it's 2-1. Ethan Salas behind the dish, Jose Salas at the dish. The older brother is Jose, who bats from the left side. Used to be a switch hitter. Not anymore. He gave that up very recently, and he takes ball three inside. And now Ethan will take a moment to talk to Eric Yost on the mound. I know you had a conversation with him, Jordy, earlier this year about the difference in being a reliever and being a starter. He's done both this year. He's back to being a reliever just as he returns from the injured list. And if I remember

0: back-to-back walks to begin the sixth inning, and Wichita has first and second with nobody out. It has been a good year for Yost, 0-1 with a 3.07 ERA. But if there is one thing he could point to that has been a concern, it is the walks. He has now walked multiple in five straight appearances. So here's Jarell Ortega, the right-handed batter. Does he show bunt with two on, nobody out? No, he is taking all the way, and it's a strike. Interesting here. We'll see if that keeps up. The number nine hitter, who has had a very difficult year at the plate, has first and second, nobody out, his team down 1-0 in the sixth. Swinging away and swinging and missing, 0-2. So now he really won't. He'll ask for a time, takes off his helmet, takes a deep breath before settling back into the box. A strikeout would be massive for Eric Yost here after the back-to-back walks. Long hold. Now the 0-2. Similar pitch, this time taken by Ortega. Wide, 1-2.
1: This has often been something that Yost has done a nice job of. He comes in out of the bullpen, doesn't have the command right away, and then just locks in and strands runners on base. So we'll see if he can do it again.
0: 1-2. Breaking ball, fouled off. That was a dangerous pitch that caught a lot of the plate. Count remains 1-2. It's a very nice crowd here on a Friday night at Equity Bank Park. By far the best attendance of the week. Their team down 1-0 but threatening. First and second, nobody out in the bottom of the sixth inning. Yost with the 1-2. Just high, 2-2. He doesn't throw as hard as Mendez, but with the breaking balls that he uses so often, it does make that fastball appear even faster. But Ortega took it to even the count. Here's the 2-2. Wave and a miss. He tried to hold back, but he was fooled badly. Yost with the big strikeout. One away now here in the sixth.
1: That slider came in on Ortega, just a nasty pitch, and certainly wanted to hold off, but couldn't do it.
0: So one away, runner still at first and second, Mission's up 1-0. And now you really got to be careful. The lefty, Caleb Roberts, at the plate. First pitch. Roberts attacks it, fouls it off, out of play. He is just 1-for-13 this week. But you have to dig a little deeper than that. He has been hitting the ball very hard. And against the Missions in his career, he has hit 7 home runs. The 0-1. On the ground, sharply to second. Jackson in the hole, over to second, but it bounces up and off the face of Acuna. Everyone safe. Ryan Jackson did a great job getting to that ball deep in the hole, preventing it from going into right field. He went the long way to second to try to get the runner there, but it was always going to be a very difficult throw, and Acuna tried to act like a first baseman to pick it, but it just bounced off the dirt up to hit him. Now they are hoping he's okay. Looks like he is. But Wichita with the bases loaded and one away.
1: You make a good point, Brian, that I think Jackson could have tried to go to second base there. It gets you the second out. It gives Yost a chance to get out of the jam, and now instead the bases are loaded.
0: And Garrett Spain, the batter, a 1-0 lead, clinging for the Missions. First pitch in the dirt, good block by Salas. It's 1-0. The lone run for the Missions coming on a buck. They've been able to hold on to that since the fourth inning. But the Turbo Tubbs with the bases full and one away for one of their more dependable hitters this year, Garrett Spain, who has been a Rule 5 draft pick a couple of times. Dangerous batter from the left side, the 1-0. Taken low, 2-0. What it tells you is that, yes, he's been given up a couple of times, but he's also been wanted by multiple teams. Picked up in the Rule 5. Started with Toronto, went to Milwaukee, now the Minnesota Twins organization.

0: ahead 2-0. In the air, left field, not deep. Shortstop Acuna, in fact, goes back to get it, and he makes a catch. Out number two, infield fly rule ended up being in effect. And what a big out for Yosier for out number two. Base is still loaded, and Billy Amick to the plate.
1: Massive, absolutely massive. And now Mission's pitching coach Eric Abreu going to come out and talk with Eric Yost. If he could somehow tightrope his way out of this, that would be something else, and it would give a lot of momentum to that dugout as they go back in there.
0: Yeah, I mean, not just with the bases loaded, but a 2-0 count on a hitter like Spain. He challenged him, went right at him, and Spain just popped it up. Good job by Acuna to put the previous little bobble behind him. Ranging out to make the catch, and now two away, but the danger is not done. You cannot let your guard down, which makes sense why pitching coach Eric Abreu went out there. Bases loaded, two away. A 1-0 lead for the Missions, and Billy Amick, 13 home runs at the plate. The first pitch from Yost. Popped up right side. It's way up there. Fabian Salas giving chase. Salas near the dugout, and he makes the catch. Way to get there. Ethan Salas drops the mask, and right in front of his own teammates helps Eric Yost get out of the bases loaded jam. The 1-0 lead remains intact for the Missions as we head to the seventh inning. What a job by Eric Yost.
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0: Welcome back to Wichita. A 1-0 lead for the Missions, and to tell you more about it, Jordy Feeplatt.
1: Thanks, Brian. A new pitcher into the game for Wichita. Francisco Acuna leading off. He bunts it foul up the first baseline. Hunter Gregory is the new pitcher for the Wind Surge. What a job by Eric Yost in that bottom of the sixth inning to navigate out of trouble without allowing a run. Pitch bunted up the third baseline. It is a beauty. It'll just settle on the infield grass well in front of the third base bag in fair territory. And Francisco Acuna is on with a bunt single to lead off the seventh inning. That was perfectly executed. Here's Albert Fabian now. There's nothing that Wichita could do about that. Pitch outside. It's 1-0 on Albert Fabian. Hunter Gregory, 27-year-old from Chesapeake, Virginia. Eighth round pick of the Blue Jays back in 2021 out of Old Dominion. 1-0 pitch. Bluffed a bunt. Fabian pitch was inside. Throw back to first, and they got him. Oh, Cunha is so frustrated with himself right there. Took a second before popping back up. An excellent play from Ruiz. And just barely Acuna was retired, trying to sneak back in head first. That one hurts. 2-0 on Fabian. Pitch from Gregory outside. And now 3-0 the count. On the outside corner for a strike, 3-1. Gregory just signed by the Twins 2 days ago after he was released by the Blue Jays back in late March. This is his first appearance of 2026. The pitch outside for ball four. One out walk to Albert Fabian here in the seventh inning. And here is Luis Verdugo. So that is really impressive stuff. Getting an opportunity to be out there once again. Had spent his entire pro career in the Blue Jays organization until right now. First pitch to Verdugo. Misses high. 1-0. 44 appearances last year between AA New Hampshire and AAA Buffalo. 5.17 ERA. 60 strikeouts and 55 and two-thirds innings. The 1-0. Swing and a miss. 1-1 the count. What a weird experience this must be for him. Not knowing when your next opportunity is going to come, and now you're back in affiliated baseball. 1-1. Low. 2-1 the count. Good numbers with New Hampshire last year and then really struggled with AAA Buffalo. 14.29 ERA in 11 and third innings. 16 walks. 2-1. Outside corner strike with a breaky ball. And the count now 2-2. Verdugo is 1-for-2. He singled in the third inning. Flied out to right in the fifth. Time called by Verdugo at the plate. Mission's clinging right now to a 1-0 lead. They scored a run at the top of the fourth inning. And it came in on a balk, believe it or not. 2-2. Low and outside. 3-2. I just saw an interesting thing on the MLB.TV broadcast here for Wichita. It appears that they have a strikeout wizard that's twirling around a wand hoping for a strikeout when there's two strikes, I guess, maybe? That was wild. 3-2 pitch. It fouled out of play down the right field line. Still 3-2 on Verdugo. A strikeout wizard. It's a fun concept. Gregory looking for his first strikeout as a member of the Twins organization. 3-2, runner goes, and it's fouled out of play. So Verdugo hanging in there. Francisco Acuna reached on a bunt single to lead off the inning. He was picked off. And Fabian got to first on a walk. Another 3-2. Ground ball hit up the middle. The second baseman Ortega fields the second for one. Salas turned to first. Double play. A really nice strong throw from Jose Salas. And all of a sudden, out of the jam is Hunter Gregory with a 4-6-3 double play. It is stretch time in Wichita. 1-0, the Mission's lead as we go to the bottom of the seventh inning.
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1: Bottom of the seventh inning, 1-0 Missions in front, and it's Eric Yost back to the mound. As we have all week, we got an opportunity to throw little plushy baseballs into the crowd in between innings. First pitch misses outside to Kalai Rosario, and it's 1-0. And I got to throw one right into the glove of a kid who I was aiming for. So that was very satisfying. 1-0 pitch. Inside with the slider. 2-0 the count. And Brian, you took it upon yourself to, as you have a couple times, wave your little Spurs towel. Spurs, of course, playing right now. 2-0 outside. 3-0.
0: Well, first of all, huge fundamentals from you. I mean, the follow-through.
1: Thank you.
0: The point. You got it to where you needed to.
1: That's right.
0: And then, yes, I got to let the people know.
1: Yeah, of course. You got some boos yesterday. 3-0 pitch inside for ball four. Another walk given out by Eric Yost. He started the sixth inning with back-to-back walks, worked around it, and now will have to do so here in the seventh. Brings up Jaime Ferrer.
0: They only boo the best. they don't boo you if you're a nobody.
1: You sound like a Patriots fan.
0: Oh, boy. No, I sound like a Spurs fan.
1: Five-time champs, after all.
0: Mm-hmm.
1: Oh, man. Yost set, and the first pitch to Ferrer. Making ball for a strike. It's 0-1. It's been a weird game. It really has. Feels like there could have been a lot more runs scored by either team. Here we are, and it's only 1-0. The 0-1 home. Ground ball towards short. Acuna fields to second for one. Jackson turned to first. Scooped out by Fabian. Not in time. Ferrer just beats it out. Would have been a really nice turn for the Missions. Acuna had to go to his right. Field on the backhand. And so it's just impressive that they made it close at all. They do get the lead runner. Ferrer now reaching. And here is Pancho Ruiz. Yost set and the first pitch outside. It's 1-0. I am battling a little bit of a cold, so apologies if there's any issues. Doing my best here. Fighting through it. Yost set and the 1-0. Swing and a miss. 1-1 the count. Pancho Ruiz is grounded out to third twice. One turned into a double play. That was in the fifth inning. Finish off Miguel Mendez's night. Five shutout innings for the right-hander Miguel Mendez. And it is another beautiful night here in Wichita. 1-1. Line drive to center field. Carson Tucker ranging back. Makes the catch in medium deep center. And that's out number two. We've talked about Albert Fabian looking so sharp at first base. And the same has to be said for Carson Tucker, who's not traditionally an outfielder. He's looked really calm and composed out there in recent outings. Maddox Houghton to the plate. First pitch. Low and outside. It skips away from Salas. And down to second base goes Ferrer. Salas frustrated with himself. He did a nice job to block it, but unfortunately, when it came off of his protector, just skipped a little bit away from him down the first baseline and wasn't able to keep Ferrer from advancing. So now, tying run in scoring position. 1-0 outside, 2-0 the count. Wild pitch from Eric Yost. He comes set, and he deals. Swing and a miss. Fastball at 93. And the count now 2-1. It was from Ossining, New York, just north of New York City. Went to Northeastern. His 2-1. Swing and a miss. 2-2. Back-to-back fastballs. Houghton could not catch up to. Got some excellent fading light off the distance. Sun glistening off some of the windows of the skyline in downtown Wichita. 2-2. Swing and a miss. Three straight fastballs from Eric Yost. And three straight swing and misses from Maddox Houghton. So once again, Eric Yost works around a leadoff walk. Off we go to the eighth inning. It is 1-0 San Antonio.
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1: Top of the eighth inning, 1-0 Missions in front. Jalen Nowlin is the new pitcher for Wichita. Top of the order due up for the Missions with Carson Tucker. First pitch outside, it's 1-0. Allen, 25-year-old from Atlanta, Georgia. 19th round pick of the Twins back in 2021 out of Chippewa Junior College in Florida. 1-0 low, 2-0 the count. That's one of the premier junior college baseball programs. 15th appearance of the year for Allen. 3.10 ERA in 20 and a third innings. 23 strikeouts to 15 walks. Set at the belt, and the 2-0. High, 3-0 the count. Missions still holding on to a 1-0 lead that they acquired in the fourth inning. The pitch, high for ball four. Four-pitch walk to Carson Tucker. On base for the second time. Walks have been a little high for Jalen Nowlin. But just a 132 opposing average. So when he is in the zone, hitters have a tough time against him. Just 9 hits in 20 and a third innings. Ethan Salas to the plate. Tucker goes. First pitch misses outside. Throw down to second base. Not nearly in time. Carson Tucker had a huge jump, and he steals second for the second time tonight. Missions continue to run on Pancho Ruiz. They have now stolen 5 bases tonight.
0: You've got to do it. The opportunity's there.
1: Now Lynn set. The 1-0. Salas takes a strike at the top of the zone. Thought the breaking ball had missed high, but Allen gets the call. Primarily fastball slider for Allen. The sets and the 1-1 home. Fouled off the fist just over us and out of play. It's 1-2. Salas still looking for his first hit tonight. He's made a couple of really nice defensive plays. As you would expect, he always does. 1-2. Low, 2-2. Close pitch on the fastball at 95. Carson Tucker, meanwhile, now 12 for 12 on stolen bases this year. In Kai Roberts, 27 for 27 combined. 2-2 pitch from Nowlin. Fouled off in front of home plate. And Salas lives to see another pitch. We've seen a number of missions do a great job with 2 strikes, fouling off pitches, making the opposition work. They've only scored 1 run, but it has not been easy for Turbo Tubbs pitching. 2-2. High and inside. Salas leads out of the way of it. And the count now full 3-2. He's continuing to hang in there in this at-bat. Lefty on lefty matchup. Allen's payoff. Slowly hit towards second base. Ortega charges, settles, throws to first, and retires Ethan Salas. Down to third on the play goes Carson Tucker. And now Romeo Sanabria to the plate.
0: Yeah, that's what you call a professional at bat right there. Ethan Salas doing everything he possibly could to move the runner over to third, even if it meant flailing for it and giving himself up. And now the Mission's a great chance to add to their lead.
1: Second run would certainly feel massive. Infield in now for Wichita. First pitch to Romeo Sanabria, hit hard up the middle into center field, a base hit. Tucker jogs home. RBI single for Sanabria, his first hit of the night. He comes through in a big spot. It's 2-0 Missions here in the eighth inning.
0: And if Tucker wasn't on third, Sanabria usually played to pull the shortstop probably up the middle, and that would just be a ground out. But instead, it snuck through, and the Missions get that huge second run you were talking about. And now Kai Roberts, he saw everybody stealing bases. He's like, I don't want to miss out on this. He's pinch running at first.
1: He most certainly is, and we will see how quickly he goes in this at-bat. Tirso Ornelas to the plate. Sanabria didn't waste any time stepping into the box. Roberts with a big lead. First pitch to Ornelas for a strike on the outer half. It's 0-1. Roberts was not going that time. I don't think he'll be at first for long, though. He's in there to do a job. Now Lynn, long look in. Another check on Roberts. There he goes. The pitch outside. Throw down from Ruiz. Not in time. Another stolen base for Kai Roberts. He is now 16 for 16 on the year. The struggles continue for Pancho Ruiz behind the plate and keeping runners at first. The 1-1, swing and a miss. A slider away from Nowlin. Tirso doubled in the fourth inning, came around to score on a balk. He's also grounded out to short and flied out to center tonight. The 1-2. Ground ball the second. On three hops, it's bobbled by Ortega. He recovers and throws to first to get Ornelas. Down to third goes Roberts. Two on in the inning, and here's Braden Carpathios.
0: And Jordy, you've been describing the stolen bases all night long. That is now a season high for the Missions with the five successful stolen bases against Wichita.
1: There you go. Outstanding work. First pitch to Carpathios. Swing and a miss. 0-1. It easily could have led to more runs, but with the pitching on the other side doing such a good job. The 0-1 pitch on the outside corner for a strike. 0-2. Two runs may prove to be enough. We shall see. Carpathios now going to have to battle down 0-2. He awaits the pitch inside and low. 1-2 the count. Nowlin is the fourth pitcher of the night for Wichita. He deals. Little bit outside with a 95-mile-an-hour fastball. Count now 2-2. Nowlin was a workhorse last year for Wichita. 39 appearances. 52 2/3 innings. He deals the 2-2. Swing and a miss. Carpathios set down on strikes on a 96-mile-an-hour fastball. But the Missions add a crucial second run. RBI single by Romeo Sanabria. And we'll go to the bottom of the eighth. It's 2-0 San Antonio. 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
1: Bottom of the eighth inning, Eric Yost back to the mound. Missions with six more outs to get. First pitch misses outside, and it's 1-0. Two runs on eight hits for San Antonio. They could have more in this game. They've gone 2-for-14 with runners in scoring position. The 1-0 slider for a strike on the outer half. And the count 1-1. The pitch outside. Curve didn't quite come back to the corner. Two one to Salas, grounded foul off the facing of the Missions dugout. Jose Salas with a double in the third of the blue variety, and then walked in the sixth. That foul ball caught a piece of him, so he's trying to shake that off right now. Eric Yost relieving Miguel Mendez. 2-2, outside, curveball missed. 3-2. He is plenty capable of finishing this game. Whether he will remains in question. 3-2, outside for ball four. Salas draws a walk, so he's been on base all three times. One of the bright spots for Wichita offensively in this game. And here's Jarrell Ortega.
17: He's gotten out of it twice now, but you do not want to keep tempting fate by walking the leadoff man. That's now three straight for Eric Yost.
1: And he walked the first two batters in the sixth inning. Got out of it. Leadoff walk in the seventh got out of it. Salas goes on the first pitch and misses outside and gets away from Salas. Yes, there are two Salases out there. Stolen base for Jose Salas and no chance for his brother to throw him out. And he continues to have an impact on this game.
17: And even with this big crowd, you could hear Ethan yell, very upset after losing that one. He wanted a chance to get his brother.
1: Of course. As anyone would with a sibling. 1-0. Swinging a miss. 1-1 the count. 13th stolen base for Jose Salas. Ortega has struck out twice. An extra run at the top of the eighth inning looming large right now. The pitch, low and outside. 2-1. Sun setting in Wichita. Lights from the rides at River Fest are blinking loud and clear. 2-1. Curveball hit foul and out of play. Ortega waited on it pretty well. Wasn't quite able to time it up. Top of the order coming up for Wichita, so it feels massive for Eric Yost to get Ortega here. Give yourself a better shot to get out of this inning. The right-hander comes set and he deals. Low and outside. 3-2 now. Yost has seen his pitch count really rise now. He's up to 48. 22 strikes and 26 balls. And that's in only two innings. 3-2. Upstairs for ball four. So now, first and second, with nobody out. Second time in the last three innings that Eric Yost has walked the first two batters he's faced. And Mission's manager Chris Tremme out of the dugout. That's going to do it for Eric Yost. You know he's capable of going a number of innings, but the command just wasn't there tonight. Five walks, no hits allowed, no runs to this point, but the two guys out there are charged to him if they do come in and score. We'll take a brief step aside. The Mission's leading 2-0, but first and second and nobody out in the eighth for Wichita.
18: 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Bowen will perform postgame after the Missions take on the Amarillo Sod Poodles. 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
1: Johan Moreno is the new pitcher for the Missions. He enters into a tough spot. First and second. Nobody out. And the Missions leading 2-0. It's the 18th appearance of the year for Moreno. 4.30 ERA. 23 innings, 25 strikeouts to 8 walks for Moreno. Caleb Roberts is the batter. Moreno set, and the first pitch outside, 1-0. Moreno, 23-year-old from Cordo, Venezuela. Two scoreless innings on Tuesday. Didn't allow a hit. Two strikeouts, no walks. The 1-0. Roberts pops one up on the infield behind the mound. The shortstop Acuna circles underneath and makes the catch on the infield grass. A huge first out for Johan Moreno.
17: Absolutely huge. With Roberts and how much he has hurt the Missions over the years, a ton of power to get him to weekly pop up. Still not out of the woods yet, but that's a big step.
1: Garrett Spain now to hit. How many times Wichita has squandered opportunities here? Trying not to do so again. First pitch. Spain fouls it straight back. It's 0-1. This crowd, a good crowd, has been waiting to cheer for something tonight. Their team has yet to score with one out in the eighth inning. Moreno checks on Salas, and he deals the 0-1. Fouled off the mask of the catcher, Salas, and it's 0-2. So Moreno's come in and just pounded the strike zone, as you would hope to see from him. He's made a called time to try to settle himself down. Moreno readies, and he fires. Oh, man, that was close. Pitch just missed low. The slider, a really good 0-2 pitch. And just didn't get the call at the bottom of the zone. I don't know about that one. Moreno Going to try to get it. Spain anyway. 1-2. Foul off behind home and over our heads. Count still 1-2. It was 97 up, and Spain got his bat turned around on it enough to stay alive. Cotton candy skies in Wichita. Gorgeous night. A 1-2 outside. 2-2 the count now. A beautiful backdrop, and the Mission's looking to make it more special with another victory tonight. 2-2. That's there. Strike three call. The slider on the outer half of the plate freezes Garrett Spain, and there are two gone in the inning. Moreno. Can he tightrope out of this jam that he inherited? He is one out away from doing so.
17: He just trusts that slider so much, and why not when you can drop it in like that? A beauty.
1: Not fazed by not getting the call earlier in the at-bat. Billy Amick now. First pitch. Hit high in the air, playable. Left center field, maybe. Carson Tucker ranging back. At the wall, he makes the catch. A little jump in front of the Chevrolet sign in left center field. And Tucker puts it away for out number three. Man, that ball just kept carrying. I could have been sure it was going to be routine. It was far from it. But Johan Moreno out of the jam. He strands two runners on base. Excellent work. To the ninth. 2-0 San Antonio.
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1: Top of the ninth inning, Yeison Sanchez, the new pitcher for Wichita. The first pitch to Ryan Jackson, shot back up the middle into center for a base hit. Jackson has his first knock and the ninth for the Missions in this one. That's 86 miles an hour off the bat, I should say. Nice work from Jackson, who puts on the sliding mitt. And Francisco Acuna steps in and takes the first pitch for a ball, 1-0. Missions added a key insurance run in the eighth inning. Can they add a third here in the ninth? Jackson goes, 1-0, misses inside. The throw down, tag a fly, they got him. This time, the stolen base does not work out for the Missions. They've stolen five tonight, but Jackson is caught stealing And there's out number one. Outside, 3-0 the count now on Acuna. It's amazing to watch the jerseys for Wichita encapsulated by the sky right now as the 3-0 pitch is high. Ball four. The Midwestern sunsets that you always hear about, we are experiencing it. It is special. What a great way for these fans to spend their Friday night.
17: It really is picture perfect.
1: And another helicopter tour. Those people really lucked out. Timing of that tour. First pitch to Albert Fabian. Hard ground ball into left, a base hit. Fabian has his first hit. First and second with one out. Mission's responding well after the caught stealing to put two more on base. And here's the ninth place hitter, Luis Verdugo. Brings a visit from the catcher, Ruiz, with right-hander Yeison Sanchez. Verdugo, 1-for-3 tonight. Yes, Wichita has struggled offensively. They have just two hits. They've gotten a lot of runners on, and you just don't want to play with fire. Just love to have a few more runs. Missions have had their chances to extend this advantage. First pitch to Verdugo inside, 1-0. Dropped the bat on its way through. San Antonio is just 2-for-14 with runners in scoring position. They've left six on. Both teams feeling like they could have more runs. 1-0. Outside. No, it's called a strike on the outer half. 1-1. Delayed call from home plate umpire Garrett Griffin, and Verdugo not pleased. Sanchez checks on Acuna and deals. Swing and a miss. That was a really good breaking ball in on the hands of Verdugo, and he's now down in the count 1-2. Sanchez readies and deals. Swing and a miss. Throw back to first, not in time. Similar spot in on the hands of Verdugo, and that is just so tough to get your arms extended. It's hard to lay off of because you think it's going to come back into the strike zone, and then it just doesn't. Carson Tucker now. An off man for the Missions. First pitch. Inside, 1-0. The Turbo Tubs will have Rosario, Ferrer, and Ruiz due up in the bottom of the ninth. Imagine we'll see Johan Moreno after he finished off the eighth. 1-0. Strike one. 95-mile-an-hour fastball. Tucker has come through in these spots so many times this year. He's had a quiet couple of weeks. Missions would love an extra run right now. 1-1. Low and outside. 2-1 the count. Just a great crowd here in Wichita, but they have had so little to get excited about. That is a credit to the Missions pitching staff. 2-1. Inside. 3-1 now. Sanchez, the fifth arm used by Wind Surge manager Nico Giarratano. Three-one, low for ball four. So Tucker draws a walk, And that loads the bases for Ethan Salas. For a moment, this would be for Salas to have his first hit of the night. If I'm not mistaken, I don't think we've seen a in-between inning, in the middle of an inning pitching change, trying to save. We're not going to get that right now. It's just a visit from pitching coach Jesus Sanchez, but I don't think Wichita has had one of those all series.
17: Yeah, I think you're right. They're so adamant about following their predetermined schedule that they know how much they want their pitchers to throw, and then they let them finish an inning before making the move. You're absolutely right.
1: It's something else, because we just haven't called Nico Giarratano's name, the manager for the Turbo Tubs. A visit from Jesus Sanchez over. And now Salas into the box. First pitch, swing and a miss, 0-1. Salas, a couple of flyouts, pop out, and a ground out. Pitch from Sanchez. Popped up down the left field line, sprinting over Roberts into foul ground, and he makes the catch. Nice play from Roberts. Salas disappointed he didn't get another opportunity at it. The mission strand, the bases loaded in the ninth, and the two-run advantage will have to do. We head to the bottom half. Three more outs to get for Johan Moreno in San Antonio. 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
3: 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No matter your Hogwarts house, this is a night you won't want to miss. 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
1: Bottom of the ninth inning. Wichita trails 2-0 as Johan Moreno is back out there to try to finish the job. It'll be Kalai Rosario, Jaime Ferrer, and Pancho Ruiz due up for the Turbo Tubs. Moreno inherited a first and second, nobody out jam in the eighth inning. He retired 3 in a row, and now he's got a clean night. First pitch to Rosario. On the inside corner for a strike, and it's 0-1. Mendez, Yost, and now Moreno trying to complete a shutout. The 0-1. Driven to center field. Carson Tucker ranging back. Circling underneath in front of the warning track. He's got it for out number one. Some oohs and ahs from the crowd, but it is 400 feet out there in center, and Rosario did not come close to hitting it out. Now it's Jaime Ferrer. Two more outs for the Missions to get. First pitch, swing and a miss, 0-1.

0: half has allowed just one run. And through 8 1/3 tonight, no runs. Moreno set the first pitch to Pancho Ruiz. Grounded foul up the third baseline. It's 0-1. Masterful performance, but the Missions have not been able to build a bigger lead. They've left 9 on base, 2 for 16 with runners in scoring position. Moreno trying to ensure that that doesn't matter. The 0-1. Swing and a miss. 0-2. Good slider from Moreno as Ruiz swung over the top of it. Moreno looks in for the sign. He comes sets. And the 0-2 on its way. Swing and a miss and a pitch in the dirt. Salas will have to throw to first to complete the putout, and he does so. Slider down, gets Ruiz, and the Missions are one out away from a shutout victory. We'll have a pinch hitter here for Wichita. Andrew Cassetti. The man who hit 2 home runs on Wednesday comes up as the tying run. Well, this is drama. And now Ethan Salas out for a visit with his pitcher Moreno. You gotta be careful with Cassetti. A grand slam and a 2-run homer. He drove in 6 in the Wednesday game. And really smart for Wichita to bring up a guy like this as the tying run.
1: And then what an intriguing storyline it could be for who's on deck with Jose Salas, but for Moreno, hopes to keep him right there.
0: Cassetti, not a guy who's hit for average this year. He's hitting just 198. And as we saw, he's got the ability to hit the ball over the fence. First pitch to him. Inside. 1-0. Steady diet of sliders for Moreno in this outing. It's worked out for him to this point. Can he get Cassetti? He comes set. And he deals the 1-0. In the dirt, it gets away from Salas. He doesn't know where the ball is. Still doesn't know where it is. He eventually finds it. Luis Verdugo is racing down from third base. It was just sitting there by the Wichita dugout. And no further advance from Ferrer. Not that that matters really all that much. The run that's most important is Andrew Cassetti. But it was an adventure. Now, with Cassetti heading the count, this is a really important pitch for Moreno. 2-0. On the outside for a strike, 2-1 with a slider. You just can't leave it over the plate to Cassetti, and Moreno perfectly executed that pitch to get back into the count. He kicks and deals the 2-1. Strike 2, call at the letters. It's another slider for Moreno, and he's nearly finished the job. 2-0 Missions, bottom of the ninth. 2-2 the count on Andrew Cassetti. Moreno dangles the right arm, and now he is ready. 2-2 pitch, low and outside, 3-2. Cassetti laying off the slider. As Brian mentioned, it's Jose Salas waiting on deck. Moreno looks in, and he deals the 3-2. Foul, that a play. Cassetti stays alive. He has seen just about all sliders from Johan Moreno.

0: Where does he go? 3-2. Swing and a miss. He struck him out. He goes back to the slider, and he gets the swing through. 2-0, the final. The Mission shut out Wichita and continue what's been an excellent week of pitching. So many opportunities for both teams. Wichita comes up short, and San Antonio has taken three of the first four games in this series on the road. Two runs, 10 hits, no errors for the Missions. No runs, 3 hits, no errors for Wichita. Time of the game was about 2 hours and 35 minutes. Great crowd on hand tonight. We'll take a step aside when we come back. Missions postgame show from Equity Bank Park. Don't go anywhere on KKYX.
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1: It's time for the San Antonio Missions postgame show. A recap of the just concluded Missions game and a complete rundown of the Texas League and Major League scoreboards. Now let's head back to the ballpark.
0: Welcome to the Missions postgame show. Jordy Fee Platt here with you. A 2-0 shutout victory for this San Antonio squad, and they have taken three of the first four games against Wichita this week. Impressive pitching all the way around. We'll talk more about it here in just a moment, but we'll check some scores first in the Texas League. 6-0 lead for Arkansas over Corpus Christi in the top of the ninth inning. Frisco leads Springfield's 8-3 as they go to the bottom of the seventh in North Texas. Midland and Northwest Arkansas are tied up at 4 in the top of the seventh, and Amarillo leads Tulsa 4-2 in the bottom of the fifth inning. Lots of important games going on, and we are approaching the final stretch of the first half. In the San Diego Padres organization, Lake County defeats Fort Wayne 11-8. They continued their dominance this week against the Tin Caps. Sugar Land leads El Paso 9-3 in the top of the fifth inning. Lake Elsinore and Fresno just underway, no score in the bottom of the first. Padres, after really struggling here in the last couple of weeks are back home to face the New York Mets. They trail 1-0 in the top of the third. San Diego has dropped to third place in the NL West at 32-29. Let's tell you a little bit more about how this game went. Lots of opportunities for the Missions to add on in this game. They didn't do a great job with runners in scoring position. They were 2-for-16 and left 9 on base as the fireworks begin to go off here at Equity Bank Park. But it was the pitching that really was the story in this game. Miguel Mendez started it for the Missions. He had what was really his best outing of the season. 5 shutout innings, 4 strikeouts, just 2 hits allowed. Got some help from his defense, no doubt. And then offense did enough. In the 4th inning, Missions took a 1-0 lead. Leadoff double by Tirso Ornelas, then a single by Braden Carpathios put Ornelas at 3rd. Tirso came home on a balk. Missions added a run in the 8th inning. Leadoff walk to Carson Tucker. He stole 2nd. And then Romeo Sanabria with a single to drive him in. And that was all the offense they needed in this game. Eric Yost, 2 scoreless innings, a weird outing for him because he walked 5 batters, but somehow navigated out of trouble time and time again. And another dominant outing from Johan Moreno. 2 shutout innings, just a double allowed in the 9th inning with 3 strikeouts. He was nails in this one. And what a week it's been so far for the Missions. They'll look for the series victory tomorrow. First pitch at 4:05 here from Equity Bank Park. Jagger Haynes gets the start for the mission. Sam Armstrong goes for Wichita. Thank you so much for joining us here tonight. For my partner, Brian Yanselson, I'm Jordy Fee Platt saying so long from Southern Kansas, and we'll see you tomorrow for more Missions Baseball right here on KKYX.
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I wrote him back a letter and I told him it was not the perfect country and western song because he hadn't said anything at all about mama or trains or trucks.

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1: Back a few months ago, I was headlining at a great big nightclub. And he put me up a couple of days early. I came in a couple of days early, and they put me up at what they call the Star Suite. Now, here I am, headliner in one of the biggest nightclubs in the country, and I wake up at 8 o'clock in the morning in this Star Suite, all by myself. Yeah, that's what I said, aw. But I did what I've always done, man, to cheer myself up. I picked up my guitar, I sat down, I wrote me a little song. Now this is how it feels, to be alone at the top of the hill, trying to figure out why.

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2: Well, good Saturday morning, the sixth day of June, 2026. My name's Larry Marble. 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You're listening to us on Great Country 680 AM, KKYX. We appreciate it, neighbor. And we're on the line with Cousin Brian Lintzman from Seguin Cattle Company. Cousin Brian, how'd the sale go?
3: Pretty good, Larry. Ended up with 248 head of cattle. Overall quality was good. I'd call this stock a calf market off about 10 bucks, but we've gone 2 days with the board being down. We're making our summertime adjustments. I mean, the green grass is hitting the calves. They're kind of getting fleshy. You know, we got the new croppers coming in. I mean, I think it's just full cycle, everything going on. But those 2 to 3 weight steers, 465 to 610, 3 to 4 weights, 491 to 590, 4 to 5 weights, 410 to 505, 5 to 6 weights, 383 to 450, 6 to 7 weights, 363 to $4, with 7 to 8 weight steers, 315 to 370. Heifer mates, 2 to 3 weights, 515 to 555, 3 to 4 weights, 484 to 550, 4 to 5 weights, 410 to 460, 5 to 6 weights, 390 to $5, with 6 to 7 weight heifers, 310 to 402. Top end of the Packer cows, $1.85. Top end of the Packer bulls, $2.30. So had some palpated cows. They brought from $1,750 to $3,050, with the Perrys bringing $3,650 to $4,000. So like I said, you know, the market was a little softer, but I mean, the calves are weighing something. So I mean, they're still dollaring out good. Sheep and goats ended up with 837 head of those. I'd call the market off a little bit on the sheep and goats again this week. And you know, it's just whether it's the volume of moving or it's just not the demand right there, but I mean, the market's still good. Top end of the nannies, $350, with the good kid goats bringing from 3 to 385. Top end of the Dorper ewes, $210, with the good lambs bringing from 2 to 345. So like I said, I think we still got along real good there.
2: Well, tell everybody how to get in on it next week.
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2: 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We are on the line with Klein Spear from Southwest Livestock Exchange, Uvalde. Klein, how was the cattle sale Thursday?
4: Well, Larry, it was an interesting day. We had 170 head, which is really good with the screwworm deal kind of coming out yesterday, getting confirmed. You know, we're about 15 miles out from it, so we were right on the edge of it. Got to be the first ones to kind of see how things went. The board was up good today. Cattle market was steady with last week, so no big changes there. So everything thing went off pretty smooth. Choice steers, 345 to 375. Those lightweights, 475 to 585. Choice heifers, 325 to 380, and those lightweights, 460 to 570. Crossbred steers, 325 to 375. Lightweights, 430 to 515. Crossbred heifers, 310 to 350, and the lightweights, 420 to 515. Didn't have any stocker cows day. Packer bulls, $1.90 to 205. Breaker cows, $1.68 to $1.81. Those cutters and canners, $1.57 to $1.63. Them shelly cows, 60 to 90. Had some good pairs today, 3,100 to 3,900 on them. And the bred cows, cows, 2,800 to 3,200. Just didn't have a whole lot of them. So overall, market still held together good. Everybody's just trying to navigate through this as we go.
2: Well, tell everybody how to get a hold of you, Klein Spear.
4: Give us a call at the office, 830-278-5621. 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
2: 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I'm Larry Marble for Down on the Farm. Tracy, thanks for being on the program.
5: Thanks so much.
2: All right, that'll be a good one. I'll edit it down, and sometime this afternoon or tomorrow, I'll send it to you, okay?
5: Perfect. I appreciate it.
2: Thank you, and it'll be on the air tonight.
5: Oh, great. Thanks so much.
2: Bye-bye.
5: Bye-bye.
2: We are on the line with Benny Cox from Producers in Cargyle, San Angelo. Benny, how did the sheep and goat sale go?
6: We got along pretty good, Larry. We ended up with 5,800. We did have some good wool lambs that were castrated, some mutton lambs. They sold mostly steady to what we saw last week. The slaughter lambs, our sheep type, they sold from firm to as much as $10 higher. I guess there might have been some of them closer to $15 higher. On the slaughter ewes, they sold from 10 to 20 lower, and we sure didn't have many ewes today. Kid goats, they sold from $5 to $10 lower than last week's quotes. The slaughter nannies, they sell from $120 all the way to $225, but mostly $155 to $217. Your slaughter billies from $2 to $285. Look at what these sure enough wool lambs are, and we, you know, and I generally talk about these wool lambs that are, you know, they're marked, mm-hmm. So they could go to a feed pen. They sell in range from $340 to $346. On the slaughter lambs, they sell from $320 to $386 with your heavier weights anywhere from $250 to $372. Any of those down there in that $350-$360 range, they'd be near yearlings. Selling these slaughter ewes anywhere from $110 to $155, but mostly $117 to $147. On your kid goats, they sell from $300 to $476, but mostly $354 to $398.
2: Good. What was the count again?
6: 5,800.
2: Do you know of anything for the cattle sale yet?
6: No, I really don't. Don't know of a thing.
2: Well, tell everybody how to get a hold of you.
6: Well, they call me on my mobile. It's 325-234-4277. Office, 653-3371. Or they can look at the web, which is producersandcargyle.com.
2: I appreciate it. Thank you.
6: You, Larry.
2: Bye-bye. Neighbor, I'm Larry Marble, and I want to speak to you farmers and ranchers that are out on the turn row, in the alleyway, sorting cattle, or maybe on a piece of equipment, bringing a crop in or getting it in the ground. 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Kerry Martin, Texas Ag Today. We are on the line with Doug Bass from Cattlemen's Columbus. Doug, how was this week's sale?
7: Oh, we had a good sale, Mr. Larry. I tell you what, the market was good. You know, we thought it was going to be softer than last week, but it wasn't softer at all. I mean, we called it steady. It looked just as good, you know, in some places, maybe a touch higher, some places maybe a touch lower, but I called it steady. We ended up with 1,075 head of cattle, so
2: well, goes
7: good
2: in.
7: Market. Yes, sir. On your Packer cows and bulls, thinner, lower yielding cows being 105 to 138, medium type cows 142 to 157, good cows, higher yielding cows 159 to 182, lower yielding bulls 175 to 193, higher yielding bulls bring 197 to 225, no pairs yesterday, a few bred cows bring 1900 to 3500. The calf market looked good again yesterday, 150 to 300 pound steers bring 510 to 750, heifers bring $5 to 720, 3 to 4 weight steers 475 to 720, heifers 435 to $7, 4 to 5 weight steers 410 to 530, 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1,000 pound steers and bull yearns bring 240 to 364, heiferettes bring 210 to 345.
2: Good. And what was the count?
7: We had 1,075.
2: How wet are y'all down there?
7: Pretty wet. I'll tell you what, it's a blessing. We needed it. I'll be honest with you. We've been needing a good, you know, like this for a good while. The tanks are full for the most part. Grass is just really coming on, but it's been raining around us every day for the last several days, and yeah, we're supposed to get it again today.
2: Yeah.
7: So it's good to see, though, Mr. Larry. We've been needing it. I promise you that.
2: What are you going to see next week as far as cattle?
7: You know, like I said, and it all depends on this weather. You know, we've got some deals.

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4: We are on the line with Henry Pickett from Abilene Livestock. 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
5: Oh, pretty good. 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We had some really nice young pairs, and they were bringing from 35 to 4,200. Some bred cows, 26 to 3,000. All the yearlings and calves were off 10 or 12. We had 100-something roping calves weigh about 225, 250, and they bring 1,500 to 1,800. So the market's still good, but it's taking off, summertime pullback.
4: Right. 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
5: Here at the barn, we can be reached at 325-673-7865, or my cell number is 940-733-8208. 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
4: Well, that'll be a good start. Thank you, Henry.
5: Thank you.
4: Bye-bye.
3: 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Looks like some light cash traded developing in the day in the south, 256 to 256.50. That's 50 to a dollar lower than last week's weighted average. Looks like box beef prices, choice down 320 at 392.66. 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One of trim, 12.42 of ground beef. We'll call today's cash cattle call steady, given the bulk of the week's trades already done. Any more trades that do develop will likely hold steady with the week.
4: We are on the line with Jim Wheeler from Atascosa Livestock, Pleasanton, Texas. Jim, how did everything sell at the exchange?
6: Well, the market was a little cheaper there Tuesday. Everybody was talking about the screwworm deal. What's going to happen when those get here?
4: Right. Well, tell everybody how they sold.
6: All right. Ended up with 251 head, 106 for steers, 50 heifers, 84 cows, and 2 bulls. Steer side, 2 to 3 weights, $465 to $6. Heifer for $450 to $550. 3 to 4 weight steers, $450 to $570. Heifer for $425 to $7. 4 to 5 weight steers, $410 to $475. Heifer for $335 to $535. 5-6 weight steers, $370 to $450. Heifer for $330 to $5. 6-7 weight steers, $325 to $4. Heifer for $310 to $495. 7-8 weight steers, $3 to $345. Heifer for $270 to $350. 8 to 9 weight steers, $265 to $325. Heifer for $235 to $3.
4: What they do on the cows?
6: 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I think they backed it up $4 from last week. 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And we did not have any pairs.
4: Tell everybody how to get a hold of you for next week.
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4: You bet. Bye-bye. Bye.
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0: With John Robertson from Coleman Livestock Auction. John, how was the sale this week?
1: We had a really good sale yesterday. We sold 1,344 head of cattle. We had 200 consigners and about 60-something buyers yesterday, but we had a really good market even with all this uncertainty going on, this screw worm situation. But the market was good yesterday, especially on those feeder steers. We were up on some of those feeder steers in some areas, 25 to 30 higher. So a little bit of report on that. Two to fours were 680 to 775. Four to sixes were 490 to 550. Six to eights were 370 to 440, eights to 1,000 were 335 to 345. Over on the feeder heifers, we were pretty just steady to $10 lower on the feeder heifers this week. See, on the two to fours, we were six to 615. On the four to sixes, we were 465 to 485. Six to eights, we were 362 to 410. Eights to 1,000 were 261 to 326. So pretty good little market, even though we're a little bit lower, but still a good market over there. Over on the packer side, we sent some packer bulls to the market. We were $1.80 to 228. And we sent some good bulls back to the country at 4,700 to 5,100 yesterday. Over in the packer cows, pretty good market on packer cows yesterday. We sold some for $1.60 to $1.99, $1.30 to $1.56, and those slider shellier cows, $85 to $1.23. Real good market on our pairs yesterday. We sent some really good cattle back to the country, 4,000 to 5,100 on some of those really choice pairs. Over on the bred cows, really good cows went back to the country too. Some good long bred cows. We sold anywhere from 3,000 to 3,650. So pretty good market with all this uncertainty going on since the announcement of that screw worm. But from what I understand, the market's still doing strong, and hopefully next week will be even better. So we're predicting we got some really good phone calls in. We're going to have some really good cows next week, and the Wyndham Ranch is bringing us 300 head of black yearlings next week. So it's going to be a good week, sir.
0: Tell everybody how to get a hold of you.
1: You need help getting those cattle to market, 817-475-6377 is my cell. Girls in the office, 325-625-419. 9-1, Larry.
0: I appreciate it. We'll talk to you next week.
1: Talk to you next Tuesday, sir. Take care.
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0: We are on the line with Leroy Kruger. Leroy, how's the bull business?
3: Oh, it's been pretty good. We've had quite a few calls and been sending a few of them out here and there, and got some really good inventory on hand. Angus bull. We got, I don't know, four or five of them here. There's mostly all two-year-old past, a couple of heifer bulls in the deal, and then real nice set of two-year-old Charlet bulls and some horn Herefords and a few poles. And got a few black Simmentals here, So just a little variety for everybody. And
0: have you had any moisture since I talked to you last week?
3: Yeah, we had some rain there last week. I'm trying to remember now what it was. It was pretty good. I've been kind of in and out around here. I don't know whether it rained since I talked to you or not. I know it was pretty wet. I went and checked fields. I was going to try to do a little plowing, but it's way too wet, and so I just let the grass grow. And we was down around the Port Aransas Corpus area last few days, and I seen a lot of good water, had some good rains down in through there yesterday and this morning. So around the country, we got a little rain Laredo, so it's been showering everywhere.
0: Well, good. Well, tell everybody how to get a hold of you for a good bull.
3: They get to catch me on the mobile at 830-570-0660.
0: Leroy, I appreciate you calling. Thank you.
3: Yes, sir. You have a good one.
0: You too. Bye-bye.
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0: We are on the line with my friend Ron Beck from Flatonia Livestock Auction. Ron, how'd the sale go?
4: Went good, Larry. We ended up with 881 total head, and the market was steady on the bigger cattle. The lighter weight cattle might have been a little bit off, but overall it was real good.
0: Good. Walk the pens with us.
4: Yes, sir. Packer cows, top cows 168 to 198, medium cows 148 to 165, thin cows 110 to 145. Packer bulls, top bulls 205 to 228, medium bulls 175 to 195. We had some pairs. They bring from 2950 to 4500. Bred cows cows 2450 to 3550.
0: Good. How about the calves and yearlings?
4: Yes, sir. Steer cattle 100 to 200 pounds, average 590 with a high of 765. 2 to 300 pounds, 582 to 725. 3 to 400 pounds, 505 to 680. 4 to 500 pounds, 451 to 527. 5 to 600 pounds, 418 to 477. 6 to 700 pounds, 384 to 425. 7 to 800 pounds, 351 to 410. On our heifer cattle, 100 to 200 pounds, average 550 with a high of 695. 2 to 300 pounds, 525 to 660. 3 to 400 pounds, 482 to 615. 4 to 500 pounds, 426 to 482. 5 to 600 pounds, 384 to 440. 6 to 700 pounds, 352 to 440. 7 to 800 pounds, 309 to 327.
0: Good. What are y'all anticipating for next week, Ron Beck?
4: I had a couple calls so far, Larry. One man has 40 head sent in our way, and another man has 20 sent in our way so far.
0: Well,
4: and on the 15th, we're going to have a little special sale. We'll have some good replacement bred heifers and open heifers and bred cows and pairs, and we'll have a set of registered Hereford bulls there and some good Brangus bulls, too.
0: Good. Well, tell everybody how to get in on it all.
4: Yes, sir. You can call the office at 361-865-3538, or my cell phone is 361-772-4806. 4806, excuse me.
0: I appreciate you, Ron, and we'll talk to you next week before the sale.
4: Thank you, Larry. Appreciate y'all.
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0: We are on the line with Seth Crane, Union Commission Hondo Livestock. Seth, you said you wrapped up the sale. How did it go?
5: I ended up with a pretty good run. 313 head of cattle there today. Probably 60 cows by the time we were done. Cow market, bull market pretty well steady there. $1.32 on the low yielding cow, up to 187 on our top cow. Packer bulls 210 to 220. Had some pairs there, most of them be middle age, some of them be a little older, but they sold well. 25 and a half up to 4200, and on our bred cows from 23 and a half to 3650. Had some of those little wet bag cows and thought they just brought it all there today. The cows really dollaring out well. Jeff and yearling deal, I tell you what, lots of rain, we got lots of feed, and these cattle are sure a lot heavier than what they were, especially going across the scales there. Thought it could have been a little cheaper on some of them. You know, a bunch of them cattle have a lot of flesh, but the market's still really, really good on everything I saw. 2 to 3 weight steer, 530 to 640. 2 to 3 weight heifer, 520 to $7. 3 to 4 weight steer, 510 to 628. 3 to 4 weight heifer, 440 to 580. 4 to 5 weight steer, 440 up to 580. 4 to 5 weight heifer, 390 to 530. 5 to 6 weight steer, 385 up to 472. 5 to 6 weight heifer, 340 to $5. 6 to 7 weight steers and bulls, 450 up to 438, your 6 to 7 weight heifer, 320 to 390, 7 8 weight steering bull, 315 to 380, 7 8 weight heifer, 270 up to 306. 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
0: Thank you, Seth. Shotgun look at the port grains, courtesy of John Toe. We'll call Corpus Milo 860, yellow corn 424 and a half. 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I'm Larry Marble. You're my neighbor. Neighbor, have a good Friday, a grand weekend, and we'll see you down the road.
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He said, "This is where you get off, boy, 'cause I'm going back to Alabama." As I stepped out of that Cadillac, I said, "Mister, many thanks." He said, "You don't have to call me Mister, Mister.

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13: Hello, and welcome to Equity Bank Park. It is time for some Saturday late afternoon baseball in downtown Wichita. The Mission's looking to secure a series victory today against the Wichita Turbo Tubs. They are the Turbo Tubs this week, and, well, they're the Turbo Tubs going forward. We'll talk more about that as this goes along. A big life-changing announcement from the Wichita franchise before the game. But the Missions have really been the story so far this week. A 2-0 shutout win yesterday. This is the Budweiser On Deck Show. Thank you so much for joining us. Miguel Mendez, 5 shutout innings his last time out yesterday. 4 strikeouts, just 2 hits allowed. And so Mendez has now gone 8 shutout over his last 2. The starting pitching has really picked up for San Antonio lately. Johan Moreno with 2 shutout innings to pick up his 3rd save of the year. 3 strikeouts, no walks. He's had a couple of strong performances this week. And the offense did enough. A run in the 4th, a run in the 8th. Offense has been really good for much of the week. It wasn't amazing yesterday, but it didn't matter. two runs on 10 hits, and the Missions picked up another shutout victory. It's really interesting. This is a Missions team that threw one shutout in the first 49 games of the year, and they've now tossed two of them in their last six games. So things just really starting to click together. It may not matter for the first half, but this is a team that has really taken a nice turn for the better of late. It'll be Jagger Haynes on the mound for the Missions today. Another guy who has had a really nice stretch. A little bit of a down start his last time out, but he's looked really good over the last five, six starts. Sam Armstrong will be his opponent. The Missions have already seen Sam Armstrong this week. We will take a step aside on Budweiser On Deck show, and when we come back, we'll have part two of my conversation with Romeo Sanabria, talking a little bit about his journey through the minor leagues, and a little bit also about his experience with Ethan Salas and this clubhouse and why they work so well together. So stay tuned, and we'll be right back with more on KKYX.
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13: Welcome back to the Budweiser On Deck show. Jordy Feeplatt joined by Romeo Sanabria. When you struggle at times at the plate, what is the focus in your mind to make sure you maintain that confidence, your trust that all your hard work that you're putting into it is going to pay off?
16: Yeah, so whenever I struggle, I always try to remind myself, like next day, like, wash it off. Once the game's over, wash it off. Tomorrow's a new day. Even if you struggle, I feel like if you get too much in your head and stuff, then it's going to pass on to the next week or next month. So for me, I try to like be like a goldfish quick. Like I try to forget it quick and then move on to the next week. Like even like last week, bad week, but this is starting off to be a great week. So it's always like moving, like being able to move on quick.
13: You've had the continuity with Eric Del Prado, your hitting coach last year. What have you taken away from him? What are some of his key focuses that have allowed you to become a better hitter?
16: Yeah, so Eric, I've been with Del Prado for like a bunch of years already. So, like every time I see Del Prado, he's always smiling, and it's never like even when I'm like mad or something, he tries to cheer me up. So everything I take from Del is like again happiness, like and like just be yourself, have fun up there. Like he always like every time I see him, I don't think anybody's ever seen him mad. Like why would you be mad at somebody that's always happy? Like he tries to bring light into something like dark, you know. And I feel like that's why I learn from him, like to have fun. So every time I'm up there, I'm like, yo, DP, what did you have? Bet, let's go. I dap him up. And then we just like continue. If I have a bad AB or good AB, he continues to say, next one. So that's what I take from the Prado.
13: What have you enjoyed being a part of this clubhouse? I know you guys have a lot of fun together and you're really close-knit.
16: Yeah, so like I think for all of us, it's just like, again, having fun. And then number two is being able to just play with a healthy team, because last year I got to play with Salas for a little while, but then he got hurt. So having Salas here in a full year and him healthy, I think that's another big thing, is like he's like he brings a lot of fun. People see him as like a top prospect, but we see him as a teammate that loves having fun.
13: How can he teach you certain lessons, and how can you also take him under your wing and teach him what you've been through?
16: for me, he's very young. So, like, he's enjoying the game. Like, his brother's on the other team, and I'm messing around with him, his brother and him. So I try to teach him, like, of course, like, baseball stuff. But then he teaches us, like, even though we're all, like, a little older than him, he still shows us, like, having fun is what's going to make us win. Being mad every day, even though we were had a slow start in the beginning, we're still the same team. We're still the same 1 through 9 and everything. But he's teaching us, like, to just have fun, even, like, his age. Like, even all the pressure he has, he leaves out the noise, and he understands, like, fun is everything.
13: What are you focused on the rest of the season?
16: I'm just focused on winning. That's the main thing. If we win, you have fun. If you lose, nobody has fun losing. So for me, it's just winning.
13: Thank you so much for the time.
16: I appreciate you.
13: We'll be right back on the Budweiser On Deck Show with starting lineups and first pitch from Equity Bank Park.
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13: Welcome back to the Budweiser On Deck Show. Let's get you the starting lineups first for the visiting San Antonio Missions. Carson Tucker will lead things off. He is the shortstop today. Braden Carpathios gets a day off from the field. He is DHing and batting second. Romeo Sanabria, the first baseman, bats third. Tirso Ornelas in right field bats cleanup. Albert Fabian in left hitting fifth. Ryan Jackson at the hot corner hitting sixth. Francisco Acuna, the second baseman, bats seventh. Kai Roberts is in center field hitting eighth. And Brendan Durfee making his first start in Double-A, bats ninth and will do the catching. On the mound, it's the left-hander Jagger Haynes, making his 11th start of the year. 4.65 ERA in 15 and a third innings, 49 strikeouts, 21 walks, a .253 opposing average. And for the Wichita Turbo Tubs, Caleb Roberts is in left field. He'll lead things off. Kalai Rosario at right hits second. Kyle DeBarge at shortstop hitting third. Billy Amick batting cleanup and playing first base. We've seen him more at third. Garrett Spain is in center field hitting fifth. Andrew Cassetti, the catcher, bats sixth. Terrell Ortega at second hitting seventh. Miguel Briseño at the hot corner hits eighth. And Jaime Ferrer DHing and batting ninth. On the mound, right-hander Sam Armstrong, 25-year-old from Newton, New Jersey, 13th-round selection of the Cubs in 2023, out of Old Dominion. He made a start earlier this week against the Missions. This is something that the Wichita Turbo Tubs do a lot of, and the Twins organization. Well, they'll start guys on shorter rest and have them go shorter distances in games. Armstrong went 4 innings on Tuesday, and he allowed 2 earned runs on 6 hits, 3 strikeouts to 2 walks. So he'll pitch on 3 days rest here today. Roberts, Rosario, DeBarge, Amick, Spain, Cassetti, Ortega, Briseño, Ferrer, and Sam Armstrong. And for the missions, Tucker, Carpathio, Sanabria, Ornelas, Fabian, Jackson, Acuna, Roberts, Durfee, and Jagger Haynes on the mound. It's a tough hill to climb, but the missions still within striking distance of the first half. They're only six games back of first place, and that team that's in first place right now, the Frisco Rough Riders, comes to the Wolf next week. So if the missions can keep racking up wins, it may start to get interesting. 14 games remaining in the first half, including this one. So we'll see how things all shake out. The wind surge about to take the field here at Equity Bank Park. It's looking like it's going to be a nice Saturday crowd. Lots arrived early for a pregame concert and a life-changing announcement that we'll talk a little bit more about as we go along here. Tubby the Troll is out on the fields. It is a jean shorts and mullets day in Wichita. And Tubby is decked out with his gear, ready to go for this one. The purple Turbo Tubbs jerseys today. We don't like those as much, but that's okay. National anthem about to be sung, so we'll take a step aside. That concludes the Budweiser On Deck show. When we come back, first pitch from Equity Bank Park between Wichita and San Antonio right here on KKYX.
0: That'll wrap up the Budweiser On Deck show. Grab yourself an ice-cold Bud and settle in for all the excitement of Texas League Baseball as the San Antonio Missions take the field. First pitch is coming right up, so stick around.
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13: The national anthem has concluded here at Equity Bank Park. We are awaiting the color guard to depart the field, and then we'll get set for baseball on this Saturday afternoon. The missions have taken three of the first four games in this series. And it's Sam Armstrong to take the mound for the second time this week against the Missions. Armstrong, 25-year-old from Newton, New Jersey, 13th-round selection of the Cubs in 2023 out of Old Dominion. His 11th start and 13th appearance overall, 5.23 ERA in 43 innings, 34 strikeouts to 24 walks. Let's get you the defense for the Turbo Tubbs behind him. It'll be Roberts in left, Spain in center, Rosario in right, Briseño at third, DeBarge at short, Ortega at second, Amick at first, and Andrew Cassetti behind the plates. Brian, this Missions team really feels like they're starting to get into a groove and get on the verge of potentially a big win streak right here. This win could go a long way towards doing that.
24: 100%. This is a team that feels confident playing against the Turbo Tubbs, playing in this ballpark. But what's interesting and manager Chris Tremme was talking about it yesterday. This was the same setup in San Antonio. The Missions were up in the series. They took three of the first four, and Wichita did end up taking the Saturday and Sunday game. So there's still work to be done. This is a winnable game against a team that is majorly struggling over the last couple of weeks. So now the Missions just have to pounce on them, don't give them any room, and who better than the consistent starter that is Jagger Haynes to set the tone for them early.
13: So much experience in AA for Jagger Haynes, and he'll try to build off what's been a really nice stretch of starting pitching for the Missions. Like you said, Wichita is struggling. They lost five games against Springfield prior to this week, so they have now lost eight of their last nine games and 16 of their last 21 against the Missions. Carson Tucker will lead things off for San Antonio, as he has done for a couple of weeks now, really taken over that spot. And the Missions would love to get him going offensively. He's had a cold spell here lately. The gray unis once again for the Missions. They like those this year. The first pitch from Armstrong. Down the right field line, hooking into foul ground. And it'll land against the tarp and the netting down the line. So we are underway at 4:08. Kind of a unique start time for this Saturday game in Wichita. You don't see the 4 o'clock very often. Lots of festivities around Wichita all week with River Fest. It's a nice crowd on hand. And I'm a fan of the 4 o'clock start. The 0-1 home. Hard ground ball up the middle. That'll shoot into center field for a base hit. Nice job by Tucker setting the table. See if that helps him get going. He's on to lead off the first in front of Braden Carpathios.
24: Looks like Tucker's a fan of the 405 start as well. Ready to roll.
13: That's right. Wasted no time. There isn't the same crunch as with a 1 o'clock start. But you also get going a little early. You have the evening afterwards. Throw to first. Tucker back in safely. Missions set a season high with five stolen bases yesterday. They've had a lot of success running against Wichita. 19 stolen bases in 10 games. First pitch to Carpathios. Swung on and missed, and it's 0-1. 93-mile-an-hour fastball from Sam Armstrong. Carpathios hitting .237 for the year. But he has really turned a corner of late. The pitch. Breaking ball outside. 1-1 the count. He has seen his average continue to rise. It's 5-for-13 in the series. 1-1. Outside, it skips away from the catcher Cassetti. Tucker isn't going anywhere. And the count now 2-1. It appears in between yesterday's game and today that a portion of the video board at Equity Bank Park is having some issues. So they're not able to show how many strikes there are in a bat. 2-1. Hard ground ball up the middle. Past the diving second baseman Ortega into right center. Breaking for third is Tucker. He'll get there without a throw. So Carpathios has his sixth hit of the series in 14 tries, and the Missions are in business here in the first. First and third with nobody out.
24: Right now, just putting the runners on. Still got to come through, but seeing these base hits showcases what the Missions have been doing as of late. Just doing whatever it takes to get on, seeing eye singles, not trying to do too much, and then the little things. Carson Tucker going from first to third, not hesitating for one moment. And now it sets up a golden opportunity for Sanabria.
13: Romeo Sanabria, who loves hitting in this ballpark. First pitch to him. Swing and a miss. It's 0-1. Armstrong sits 91-94 with the fastball. Looked like his cutter that time. The 0-1 pitch. Hard ground ball at the middle. The shortstop DeBarge Fields steps on second for one. On to first, a double play. Tucker comes in to score. but it is a rally killer. Well positioned was Kyle DeBarge to turn two. Gets Sanabria in plenty of time.
24: And isn't it funny, Jordy, how baseball works? The hardest hit ball of the three leads to two outs.
13: It is a perfect example. 100 miles an hour off the bat from Sanabria. First pitch to Tirso Ornelas, misses high, and the count 1-0. Tirso continues to produce in the middle of the Missions lineup. The pitch, check swing, and it's called strike anyway. Count now 1-1. Armstrong kicks and fires. Ground ball towards third, fielded on a low hop by Briseño. Settles his feet, fires high to first. The tag applied by Amick to get Ornelas. Alert play for Billy Amick, who we've seen primarily at third in this series, but at first today. Missions get a run on a double play ball with Tarson Tucker coming in to score. To the bottom of the first in downtown Wichita.
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13: To the bottom of the first inning, San Antonio 1 and Wichita nothing. Jagger Haynes back to the mound for the first time here today. This will be his 36th career appearance with the San Antonio Missions over the last 2 years. First pitch to Caleb Roberts. This is a little bit low, and the count 1-0. Albert Fabian in left. Kai Roberts in center. Tirso Ornelas in right. Ryan Jackson at third. Carson Tucker is short. Francisco Acuna at second. Romeo Sanabria at first. And Brendan Durfee behind the plate. The 1-0. Fouled off the gear of Durfee and to the screen. It's 1-1. So the first opportunity for Haynes to work with Durfee this year. It's always an interesting dynamic. Haynes kicks and fires. Fouled off at the plate. That was the slider. It's 1-2. Of course, these guys work so much together during spring training. It's not as if it's completely foreign, but it's different in an environment like this, in a regular season game. Haynes leans back, kicks and deals. Slider low and outside. 2-2. Roberts has had a lot of bad luck in this series. He's hit the ball hard quite a few times, but just 1-for-15. 2-2 home. A little bit high with a slider. 3-2 the count. Haynes looking to avoid a walk to Roberts. His on-base percentage is at .449 coming into play. Payoff pitch, popped up, left side, shallow left field. The shortstop, Tucker, is called off by the left fielder, Fabian Late, and he makes the catch in shallow left for out number one.
24: I always think that's a funny dynamic where they're calling for it and then one has to end up being like, truly, get out of the way. I've got it.
13: I've got it. No, no, no, no, you don't. I do. Yeah, it's great. You have to try to do it in a respectful way. Kalai Rosario, the batter, first pitch, swing and a miss. 93 mile an hour fastball. It's 0-1. You have to just be a little louder than your teammate. 0-1 pitch,

0: pitch, low and inside. Just underway, bottom of the first, 1-0 San Antonio in front. He comes home, low. And the count now 3-2. Lots of power for this Wichita squad. They haven't shown much of it in this series. They've been held in check largely offensively. Payoff pitch inside for ball four. 1-out walk to Rosario. Brings up Kyle DeBarge. While they have a Texas League leading 78 homers, as a team, they're hitting just 212. So we've talked about it all week, Brian, but you just don't want to give out free passes to this squad.
1: No, definitely not. But the Missions have done a great job working around these walks. You don't want to keep tempting fate, but yesterday was a great example of just getting those big outs when needed most.
0: No doubt. First pitch is driven deep down the left field line, and it's a fair ball for Kyle DeBarge. Racing around second. And breaking around third now is Rosario. He will score as the relay throw comes in up the third base line. It's an RBI double for Kyle DeBarge. And Wichita has tied it up at one, just keeping it fair down the line.
1: Yeah, DeBarge out of the lineup yesterday, but he has really been one of the lone turbo tub hitters to showcase a desire to not just hit home runs. He's looking to line it gap to gap and line to line, and you saw a perfect example of it right there.
0: 12th double of the year for DeBarge. And here's Billy Amick. DeBarge has turned on that 95 mile an hour fastball. He goes for third. First pitch in for a strike, throw to third base, high and not in time. DeBarge steals third, and all of a sudden, Wichita's offense building a rhythm here in the first inning.
1: And very rare to see someone steal against Jagger Haynes, who neutralizes the run game so well, but at second, it can be a little bit of a different story.
0: The field now halfway in for the Missions. Haynes kicks and fires, swing and a miss. 0-2 on Amick. Amick has tons of power. Not hitting for average, just 211, but he has 13 bombs. Haynes sets and deals outside. 1-2 the count. A changeup off the outside. Tied at one apiece here in the first inning. Haynes is 1-2. Outside, close pitch with a fastball. And the count 2-2 now. Haynes being tested here in the first. Wichita has been desperate for offense for much of this series. They've got to run home early. The pitch, high, 3-2. So 0-2 to 3-2 on Billy Amick. And the pitch count rising for Jagger Haynes. 18 pitches in the first, 8 strikes to 10 balls. Come set. And now the payoff. Strike 3 called. He freezes Amick with a 95 mile an hour fastball at the knees. And there's a huge out number 2.
1: Huge indeed. Great job by Jagger. Just going with a pitch he trusts right there. And for Amick, we just talked about how DeBarge is the opposite, but a Wichita batter that is not able to put the ball in play, just do the little things, and now the infield can play back with two away.
0: Here's Garrett Spain. Field is indeed back. First pitch, low, 1-0. Good velocity from Haynes in this first inning. He's been 93-95. It was the 95 mile an hour fastball that DeBarge turned into a double. The 1-0. Close pitch, but it missed inside. 2-0 the count.

0: Ains is slurring here in the first. He's not going to get any help behind home plate. Looks in and deals. Grounded foul at the first baseline. Ooh, a nice play. First base coach for Wichita with a barehand snag off one hop. That was something else. Set for Haynes and the pitch. Inside, it nearly hits Spain. He got out of the way of it. And it's now 3-1.
1: Jose Salas doing the first base coaching duties today. I believe that's who's over there.
0: I was wondering that because it's number 11, but I couldn't believe what I was seeing. 3-1, high for ball four. Is that possible?
1: Yeah, he's not playing today.
0: Have you ever seen that before? As Spain draws the walk now, first and third, two out. Mission's pitching coach Eric Abreu out for a visit.
1: Just in general, a player being over there?
0: Yeah.
1: I've seen it a couple of times. Okay. It's not the most common thing in the world, but I remember Jake Rucker doing it for them in San Antonio a couple of weeks ago.
0: Wow.
1: And maybe they coordinated it. Jose's out of the lineup. Ethan's out of the lineup. So that's as close as they can get right there. Just a little chit-chat during the game.
0: Yeah, apparently so. I saw number 11, and I was looking at the roster thinking, okay, who's the other number 11? But I think you're right. That's Salas out there. Something else. I guess just an experience for them going forward. A lot of trust being put in Jose Salas. Andrew Cassetti now had a two-homer game earlier this week. Big moment for Haynes early. Couple of looks at Spain, and he throws to first, back in safely. That is that dangerous pickoff move from Jagger Haynes, and he nearly had Garrett Spain.
1: I was just getting ready to say, Jose better relay the fact that Jagger can get him with the best of him. Now he's already seen it, but boy, does it keep getting better and better.
0: The set and the first pitch. In for a strike on the inside corner. It's a slider perfectly located from Jagger Haynes, who is now up to 24 pitches in the first inning. Cassetti hitting under 200 for the year. The 0-1. Broken bat liner to third. Fielded on one hop by Jackson. Throws to first in time. Good job from Ryan Jackson sticking with that tricky hop. He handled it cleanly, and he gets Jagger Haynes out of the jam. One run comes in on an RBI double by Kyle DeBarge. Tied up at one as we head to the second at Equity Bank Park.
2: 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The San Antonio Missions will take the field in one-of-a-kind Harry Potter jerseys auctioned off to benefit the Down Syndrome Association of South Texas. And after the game, prepare for a post-game sky show that's pure magic. No matter your Hogwarts house, this is a night you won't want to miss. 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
0: An eventful first inning. We are tied up at one as we head to the second. It'll be Albert Fabian to lead off against Sam Armstrong for the Missions. Carpion getting another chance to hit in the ballpark that he loves to swing at. First pitch to him. Ricky ball for a strike, and it's 0-1. Curve ball from Armstrong. The primary pitch to left-handers. The 0-1. Another breaking ball. Misses outside. 1-1 the count. One pitch. Swing and a miss. 1-2. Fabian is 10 for 23 in this ballpark over the last 2 years. A 434 clip. Calls time, steps out of the box. Fabian 1 for 3 yesterday. Pops this one up into foul ground third base side. Briseño over by the Wichita dugout. He sticks up the glove and makes the catch as he put his right arm on the dugout. Nice work. That is out number one here in the second inning. Now Ryan Jackson with one out. The base is empty. Armstrong exhales, turns his body, and deals. Inside, it hits Jackson up in the back slash neck area. He goes down to one knee. So Jackson is all right. That is unpleasant, to say the least. Fortunately, turned his body, but hit him in the back. Yep, directly in the back. Missions manager Chris Tremme out to have a check on Ryan Jackson. So is Missions trainer Juan Pena. Just really, really uncomfortable up there. You got to be so careful, so delicate with the back.
1: Yeah, and it looked like it was, you know, kind of in that spot between the shoulders where it really, really hurt.
0: Juan Pena testing it out right now. Jackson trying to fight through the pain, communicating with the trainer about how he's feeling right now. It's always good when you can turn yourself out of the way and at least get hit in the back, but in this situation, just an unpleasant part of the back to get hit. And Jackson will get a nice applause as he gets to his feet and walks to first base. It'll be Francisco Acuna to step in and hit. Pena walking with Jackson to first, make sure he's all right, and now he'll head back to the dugout. A couple of warm-up pitches for Sam Armstrong now, following the delay. Just one, in fact. He's ready to go. And the righty batting, Acuna steps in. First pitch to Acuna for a strike at 93 on the inner half. It's 0-1. Acuna is 2 for 8 in the series with a couple of walks. 0-1 from Armstrong. Get back up the middle, the shortstop to Barch. He flips to second for one. Ortega on to first. A stretch from Amick and pulled off the bag. Acuna is safe at first. Amick did all he could to stretch and keep the foot on. He wasn't able to do so. And so the inning continues with a runner at first and two out.
1: Acuna knows better than most. A ground ball to short. You still have to run it out. And a good job by him to get there in time. Amick, like you said, not at his normal position, and that could have cost him.
0: Kai Roberts into the box. First pitch, breaking ball for a strike. It's 0-1. Now, we've seen Amick at third in this series and also back in mid-May at the Wolf, but he's at first today. It is a different position, that is for sure. The 0-1 home. Swing and a miss. Now 0-2 the count on Kai Roberts. Elevated fastball from Armstrong. 1-1 tie. We're in the second inning. The pitch home. Swing and a miss. A three-pitch strikeout for Armstrong. 93-mile-an-hour fastball blown by Kai Roberts. So the hit-by-pitch to Ryan Jackson with one out does not hurt Sam Armstrong. We'll go to the bottom of the second. It is 1-1 in Wichita.
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0: A juggler in between innings, entertaining the crowd. As we go to the bottom of the second inning, tied up at one. It is a festive atmosphere in Wichita today. Some big news was announced. There was a tease of a life-changing announcement coming into the week. And Brian and I, especially Brian, have been anxiously awaiting what that was. First pitch of the inning from Jagger Haynes. Jarrell Ortega misses outside, and it's 1-0. Well, the Wichita Turbo Tubs will become the new name permanently starting next year. No more Win Surge. 1-0 pitch outside, 2-0 the count. So with Riverfest and the Turbo Tubs around all week, there was obviously some purpose behind it with this big reveal. Hands out of the windup, deals the 2-0. In front of home plate, Durfee off the mask, Fields fires to first in time, and Ortega is retired. Nice play by Durfee for the first out. Brian, you had mentioned something interesting, which I think was notable, and that was that Wichita admitted that maybe they made a mistake in their original name coming back in 2021 with this franchise, and that was admirable.
1: Yeah, it's not easy to do. They're still such a new team and already changing.
0: First pitch to Miguel Briseño is popped up and out of play. First base side, it's 0-1.
1: They were so excited to have baseball back in Wichita as New Orleans moved over here. And they chose the Win Surge, which they tried to play on the Air Capital of the World tradition here in Wichita and just kind of a momentum forward type name. But it didn't really connect with the people of Wichita.
0: Haynes steals the 0-1. At the letters for strike two, 0-2 the count.
1: Even as you think about their imagery, it's like, what is the Pegasus? What does Win Surge mean? There's a lot of questions there, but for the people of Wichita, there's no question as to what the Turbo Tubs mean.
0: The 0-2 outside, 1-2 the count. Brian and I enjoyed the announcement out in right center fields. There was a concert beforehand. It was really nicely done. And there was another thing that they announced in connection with that. 1-2 pitch. Slider misses high, 2-2. The return of the bathtub races. That is why the Turbo Tubs have the name that they do. which hasn't existed in Wichita in over 30 years. Haynes is 2-2. Driven to center field. Kai Roberts ranging back a couple steps, circles underneath, and makes the catch in dead center field to retire Briseño. Two up and two down here in the second inning, and that brings up Jaime Ferrer.
1: If the baseball gods are out there, we will be back in Wichita for Riverfest, and we will get to see those bathtub races. That sounds like an absolute blast. Bathtubs in the Arkansas River.
0: Are you kidding? I can't wait. That sounds phenomenal. First pitch to Jaime Ferrer. Misses outside. It's 1-0. Not the Arkansas River, the Arkansas River.
1: It just rolls off the tongue now.
0: It does.
1: It's how it should be.
0: It's going to be a real trip for me in a couple weeks, I'll tell you that.
1: Be careful.
0: Haynes steals, line drive to center field. Roberts coming in, makes a chest-high grab, and that retires the side. So 1-2-3, second inning for Jagger Haynes, one that he really needed. And we will go to the third. We are tied up at one in downtown Wichita.
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0: Top of the third inning, and it's Brendan Durfee to lead off for the Missions against Sam Armstrong. We are tied up at one. First pitch to Durfee. Grounded right side towards the second baseman Ortega, who charges, settles his feet, and throws to first to retire Durfee. So one pitch and one out here in the third for Armstrong. One in the first for both teams. And both pitchers did a nice job settling in the second. At the top of the order for the Missions, Carson Tucker steps in. First pitch to him. 93 mile an hour fastball for a strike. And the count is 0-1. The Turbo Tubbs. Right-hander deals, and it's out of play. Talking last inning about the announcement for the game from Wichita that Turbo Tubbs will become their new permanent name next year. 0-2 home. Low and outside. 1-2 the count. After 5 years, the Windsurge name retired. 1-2. Check swing by Tucker. He didn't go. It's 2-2. And Brian and I are wondering what's going to happen to Windy, the Pegasus mascot of the Windsurge. I hope he sticks around. Be sad to think he wouldn't. 2-2 is popped up on the infield. The first baseman, Amick, circles and makes the catch behind the first base bag in fair territory. And there are two gone here in the third inning. sweet Pegasus Wendy is. And oh, it's just always sad to think about mascots being retired. So I hope he's in play in some capacity. But I also do love the mascot for the Turbo Tubs. First pitch to Carpathios, grounded foul. It's 0-1. Tubby the Troll. Doesn't get much better than that. He is the Troll because of some mythical stories about the Arkansas River. The 0-1 grounded foul at the first baseline. Mission's first base coach, Brian Burris, makes the play and flips it into the Mission's dugout. Carpathios with a single in the first inning. Continuing what's been a great week for him. The pitch outside. Really starting to turn a corner when the Mission's need him. The 1-2. Line foul and out of play. Fewer and fewer swing throughs for Carpathios. He's fouling off more pitches. He's showing off some more discipline. And it has paid off. 6-for-14 in the series. Pitch to him. Grounded foul. Again, fighting with two strikes, as he has done all week. He asked the home plate umpire whether that pitch was a strike after fouling it off. Got what he was looking for. The 1-2. Low. 2-2 the count. Armstrong went to the curveball, which he throws a ton to left-handed batters. Here's the pitch. Inside. 3-2. Man. The eye of Braden Carpathios has been something special. Another long at-bat he has worked. Pitch number 8 here. Inside for ball 4. I know it's just a walk, but it's just such an impressive at-bat for Braden Carpathios. 0-2 to a walk after fouling off a number of pitches.
1: No, it's definitely not just a walk. It's his 6th walk of the series, and it builds on everything that we've been talking about, not giving away anything. He is locked in at the plate, and when he's not hitting the ball hard, he's earning his way on just like that.
0: Now been on base 12 times in the series. First pitch to Sanabria, misses low, and the count 1-0. Carpathios has seen his OPS range up to 729 with his performance in Wichita. Armstrong set. And the 1-0. Ground ball. Diving stop at first base by Amick. To his feet, and he takes it to the back himself for out number 3. That's a tough one for Romeo Sanabria, who's hit the ball hard twice in 2 tries. That one 91 miles an hour off the bat, and Amick gets down quickly to snag it. So, it's 1-1 as we go to the bottom of the 3rd at Equity Bank Park.
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0: Bottom of the third inning, 1-1 tie, and Jagger Haynes back to the mound. First pitch to Caleb Roberts is grounded foul up the first baseline, and it's 0-1. Jagger Haynes, a nice 1-2-3 second inning. After working hard in the first, that'll certainly help him go deeper into this game. That ball that went down the first baseline had to be retrieved by the right fielder, Tirso Ornelas. He threw it into a group of fans down the right field line. And now we're back ready to go once again. Haynes leans back and deals. Foul tip into the glove of the catcher, Durfee, on a check swing by Roberts. So the count now 0-2. Haynes looks in for the sign. Readies and fires. Hard ground ball to the second base, fielded on two hops by Acuna. Settles his feet, throws to first, and retires Roberts, who once again hits the ball hard and has nothing to show for it. That has been the story for him all week. It's got to be tough for your confidence when you see that happen to you over and over again. Kalai Rosario now. First pitch remains. In for a strike at the knees. Good spot with the slider. And it's 0-1. Rosario walked and scored in the first inning. That was after an RBI double by Kyle DeBarge. The pitch called strike. 0-2. Tiger Haynes going to the changeup that time. Good spot at the knees. We've seen it a lot from him where the first inning is difficult and then he just settles in really nicely. 0-2 pitch. Low, 1-2. Of course, he would love to have easier first innings, but it's great to see him consistently shake that off and still go deep into games. 1-2. Outside. Breaking ball didn't quite come back to the corner. Kalai Rosario led all of AA in home runs last year. 25. He awaits. The pitch remains. Line sharply to short. Leaping grab by Tucker for out number two. Carson Tucker alert to it. He has played all over the infield and in the outfield and plays such good defense wherever he is.
1: Yeah, it's funny because it almost feels like it's been a while since he played shortstop, even though it's not true. I mean, he rotates between the positions, but that's his natural position that he's always played growing up.
0: First pitch to Kyle DeBarge, low and inside, and it's 1-0. So Haynes is now, with the help of Tucker, retired six in a row, looking for back-to-back 1-2-3 innings. Deals the 1-0 to DeBarge. Low and inside. 2-0. DeBarge responsible for the only hit for Wichita. Hard hit double down the left field line. Drive in Kalai Rosario. 1-1 our score at the bottom of the third. The 2-0 home. Low and inside. Now 3-0. Haynes frustrated with himself after that pitch. Went down into a crouch in disappointment. Maybe wanted the strike call as well. 3-0. At the knees for a strike. 3-1. Similar spot, but slightly further on the corner on the inside part of the plates. Get the call. 3-1. Fastball missed inside. Check swing by DeBarge, and he didn't go. So he'll walk with two away. On base for the second time. And that brings up Billy Amick.
1: Once again, DeBarge continues to be one of the lone Wichita batters just looking to get on base. And
0: yeah.
1: This will be an interesting little duo. We've already seen it with Haynes' pickoff move and DeBarge's 66 stolen bases from a year ago.
0: Already a big lead. A showdown between Haynes and DeBarge. First pitch to Amick. Swing and a miss. Good changeup down in the zone. It's 0-1. What a time to throw it. Look out for Mr. DeBarge. This is why the Twins are very excited about him. This combination of power and speed when he's right. Throw to first. Back in safely to DeBarge. Haynes set. The pitch. Check swing by Amick. It's a called strike anyway. A couple of nice pitches from Jagger Haynes to get himself ahead in the count. Haynes comes sets. Looks to DeBarge and fires. Outside. 1-2 the count. DeBarge and Amick, both top 30 prospects in the Twins system. DeBarge was selected 33rd overall in the 2024 draft. Haynes throws to first, back in safely. Some boos ranging out as DeBarge will have to get his way to second on the disengagement violation. He'll walk his way over there. Jagger just so confident, understandably, with his pickoff move because he so often gets guys, but DeBarge was not fooled that time. And so he easily gets himself into scoring position. 1-2 the count on Billy Amick. Set for Haynes in the pitch. Swing and a miss. A slider below the knees, and Amick could not hold up on the check swing. But doesn't matter. Jagger Haynes picks up his second strikeout. He's through three innings of one-run ball. To the top of the fourth, tied up at one in Wichita.
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0: Top of the fourth inning, tied up at one. Tier Sorinel asked to lead off against Sam Armstrong, and here's Brian Yentelson.
1: Thank you, Jordy. Another good ball game. We've had several of these. Yesterday, a 2-0 win for the Missions. Now 1-1 in the fourth. And here's Steve Ornelas to lead it off for the Missions. The lefty takes strike one from Armstrong, who remains out there. The righty, who we've now seen for the second time this week. Wichita cycling through their starters, as they so often do. Armstrong's 0-1. On the ground, first base, Amick stumbles a little bit, but then he takes care of it by stepping on the bag. One away. He's had a nice game over there. Billy Amick, usually a third baseman, shifting across the diamond and making that three unassisted for the first out. Here is the lefty, Albert Fabian. One away, no one on here in the top of the fourth. First pitch to Fabian. He hits it on the ground to first, but it's foul. Amick will collect it. 0-1 the count. A pop-up his first time up, but Fabian typically loves hitting here at Equity Bank Park. 10 for 23 coming into today with two home runs, and he has kept it up this week. A pair of doubles, a base hit yesterday. Just feels very comfortable as Armstrong's 0-1 is ripped to right. Another base hit. Add another tally for Fabian here in Wichita. He's got a ringing single. How about 108 miles an hour off the bat with that one out knock? It's amazing how much of the game is mental. And for Albert Fabian, came into this week so confident. And he has led to great results. So a single. And now Luis Verdugo at the plate. Remember, Ryan Jackson was hit by a pitch in the back. And so Luis Verdugo has taken over his spot in the lineup and will play third base. Certainly hope that Ryan Jackson is all right. He got up and walked to first after he was hit, but now he is out of the ballgame. As Verdugo grounds this one to short, Taylor made 6-4-3 double play. DeBarge, Ortega, and Amick erase the base runner, and we head to the bottom of the fourth inning, still tied at one here in Wichita.
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1: Welcome back to Wichita, where the Turbo Tubs and Missions are even at one. Missions hopped on top in the first inning, but Wichita responded right away. And since then, both pitchers have settled things down. Jagger Haynes, Sam Armstrong. And it is Jagger Haynes ready to begin the bottom of the fourth inning against the lefty, Garrett Spain. Third baseman, Verdugo now, in for Ryan Jackson, also playing in against Spain. And the first pitch of the at-bat outside for a ball, 1-0. Garrett Spain has had a tough week. Reached with a walk his first time up, but other than that, 1-for-12. The 1-0 home. And he pops this one up. He's been doing that a lot. Right center field, four missions converging, and it's Kai Roberts, the center fielder, who lifts up to make the catch. One away. Just a lot of big swings from Spain. He does have 11 home runs, but it seems like that's all he's trying to do, and it's resulted in a lot of those pop-ups. Jagger Haynes will take it for the first out here in the fourth. Up to bat, Andrew Cassetti. We've seen how dangerous he is. A couple of home runs the other night decided the game for the Turbo Tubs. He takes his first pitch on the outside corner, 0-1. Great job by Jagger Haynes, like he so often tends to do. Has a little bit of a rocky first inning, but he finds a way to enter a groove. Similar pitch there. The changeup this time misses wide, 1-1 to Cassetti. But I think it displays the veteran he's becoming. Not fazed by a little bit of a rocky start. Able to get deeper and deeper into ball games. And another pop-up. First base side. Sanabria, Acuña. It's Acuña, the second baseman, who helps out Romeo. Two away. So you can't really ask for much more if you're Jagger Haynes. Weak contact. The defense there behind him to help. And there are two away with no one on for Jarrell Ortega.
0: He's retired 9 of the last 10 batters that he's faced.
1: A 1-1 game. Here's Jagger's first pitch to the righty. Tails away, ball one. Ortega, another batter struggling in this lineup, 0-9. It's a Wichita order. That's a lot of boom or bust. Ortega showed that in San Antonio. He homered, but that was about it. And he swings and foul tips this one into the mitt. 1-1 the count. He'll ask for time, readjust the batting gloves. Beautiful afternoon here in Wichita. Clouds overhead, not too hot. And for Jagger, looking to keep cruising. His pitch on its way. Fouled off, and the count 1-2. Missions have already taken 3 of the first 4. They would love to clinch a series win today and then really step on things they can get today and tomorrow. But first things first, a 1-2 pitch from Jagger Haynes to try to end the fourth. The kick and the fire. Slow breaking ball taken in the dirt. That looked like the rare curveball from Jagger Haynes, which he doesn't throw a whole lot. Traditionally, fastball, slider, changeup. But every now and then, he lets loose a curveball, especially with two strikes. But taken there, count even. Here's a 2-2. Another pop-up. Center field this time. Kai Roberts has a beat on it, and he'll wait for it to drop into his glove for the third out. Jagger Haynes with an easy, breezy fourth inning. We head to the fifth inning, all tied up at 1 in Wichita.
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1: A 1-1 ball game here in Wichita, top of the fifth inning. Francisco Acuña will lead it off for the Missions against Sam Armstrong. Pretty rare to see a Wichita starter in the fifth inning, but here goes Sam Armstrong. First pitch. Popped up. Right behind the plate, Cassetti tosses the mask. Now the third baseman yelling, I got it, and Briseño does. One away on one pitch. Hitters on both sides really testing the skies today with high, high pop-ups.
0: And the wind is definitely moving some of these pop-ups around. So far, the communication's been really good from both teams to get the put-outs, regardless of who it ends up being who makes the catch.
1: Here's Kai Roberts, a lefty. He takes the first pitch outside, and it goes to the backstop off the glove of Cassetti. Count 1-0. That was just pitch number 45 for Sam Armstrong. Hence why he's still pitching here in the fifth inning. Misses inside to Roberts, 2-0. There is action in the Wichita bullpen. But Armstrong has matched his season high with 4 1/3. And he's still out there. Shakes off the catcher, Cassetti. And now readies the 2-0. Foul. Straight back by Roberts, 2-1. Roberts, the type of guy who can change an inning and a game in a hurry. That's why the third baseman, Briseño, playing in. Should he get on, an immediate threat to steal. That's what Roberts is trying to do. The 2-1. Little ground ball to short. Fielded by DeBarge. Has to hurry, and it's scooped up in the dirt by Amick. DeBarge taking his time. Maybe forgot who was running there for a second, but he figured it out. And Amick helped him out there, who continues his nice day over there at first.
0: Yeah, we've talked about how he's primarily a third baseman, but he has adjusted that spot well. He's been handed a couple of tough ones in the dirt and done a nice job.
1: So two away, no one on here in the top of the fifth inning. 1-1 between the Turbo Tubs and the Missions. Brendan Durfee, the batter. First pitch to the lefty, grounded foul, past first. Count 0-1. Brendan Durfee, his first real action back with the Missions. He entered as a defensive replacement a couple nights ago and got an at-bat. But starting today behind the plate, Ethan Salas, a night off. And it's great to see Durfee, who was on the opening day roster, projected by everyone to get some real playing time behind Ethan Salas. But he dealt with an injury that kept him out until now. All of April, all of May, just returning in the month of June. Checks his swing, but a called strike makes it 0-2. Armstrong with a season high 4 2/3, looking to complete five innings for the first time this year. The 13th round pick out of Old Dominion. His 0-2 on its way. Bounced into the backstop. Durfee stays alive. Involved in a trade, the Chicago Cubs sending him to Minnesota for Willie Castro. Making himself right at home at AA Wichita. And his 1-2. Wave and a miss. Strike three. Brendan Durfee goes down swinging. And that's just the second strikeout for Armstrong, who has been quite efficient through five innings for the first time this year. We remain tied at one as we head to the bottom of the fifth inning.
9: 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Bowen will perform post-game after the Missions take on the Amarillo Sod Poodles. 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
1: Missions fans, don't forget that every Saturday night home game, you will have a chance to participate in the Texas Lottery Lucky Row. Each attendee in the selected Lucky Row who is 18 or older will win scratch tickets courtesy of the Texas Lottery. We'll see you at the Wolf for our next Saturday home game exactly a week from right now, Saturday, June 13th, and you may go home a winner. Back here in Wichita, it's a 1-1 ball game in the bottom of the fifth inning. Jagger Haynes on the mound, and he'll have 8-9-1 due up for Wichita, beginning with Miguel Briceño. After both teams scored in the first inning, nothing after that. Haynes and Armstrong going toe-to-toe. Here's Jagger's first pitch. And you will never guess it, a pop-up to first base. Sanabria waiting for it, and he's got it. That is four straight pop-ups by Wichita's batters. And Jagger Haynes is the one inducing all of this weak contact. One away here in the fifth. It's what you get with this Wichita team. They lead the Texas League in home runs, but they're also last in batting average. They're trying to lift the ball. But when you don't lift it out of the ballpark, you lift it straight up. Here's Jaime Ferrer, who takes strike one. And Jagger's got it all working. The four-seam fastball, the slider, the changeup. We've even seen a curveball mixed in there. The lefty's 0-1 to the right-handed hitter. And Ferrer cracks this one to center field. Roberts on his horse, turning around at the track, and he makes the catch before banging into the wall. Kai Roberts knew he had to hurry, turned around, and he got to the 108-mile-per-hour missile off the bat of Ferrer. Two away here in the fifth. He can cover some ground out there, and Jagger, very thankful for his speedy center fielder, brings up Caleb Roberts here with two away and no one on. Breaking ball to the lefty, misses inside, and it's a 1-0. First real hard contact we've seen in a while, yet Roberts was there. Still 1-1 in the bottom of the fifth inning, and Haynes is cruising. Goes right back to the slider. This time it bends back over the plate. And a 1-1 count on Roberts. Since that first inning, the Turbo Tubs have only had one runner on base. That was a walk by DeBarge in the third. Roberts pulls this one foul, and he's behind 1-2. 12 of the last 13 retired by Jagger Haynes. Looking to get through five innings at least, and he still is playing with that pitch count. About to throw pitch number 70. So plenty of room to work. The 1-2 from Jagger. Grounded to first. Corralled by Sanabria. He steps on the bag, and that's a 1-2-3 inning for Jagger Haynes. We are through five here in Wichita, all tied up at one. You better not go anywhere. We've got a good one.
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1: Missions fans, don't forget that Texas

going to split the left and center fielders and roll for a while. Tucker on his horse. He's at second, and he'll stop there. He was thinking three, that helmet falling off his head. But he'll instead lead off the sixth inning with a double. That speed is blinding from Tucker. What a way to welcome the new Wichita reliever, Spencer Bengard, into the game. So Armstrong out of the ball game, and immediately the Missions with a runner in scoring position. 1-0-3 off the bat of Tucker. Here's Braden Carpathios, a lefty. Third baseman in, everyone else playing to pull. And Carpathios takes ball one, 1-0. In this 1-1 ball game, looking to jump ahead. And with Tucker at second, don't be surprised if he decides to take off for third. Maybe not with a lefty at the plate. Here's the 1-0. Right back up the middle. That's through into right center field. A base hit. Tucker will round third and score easily as Braden Carpathios is on for the third time. And he puts the Missions ahead 2-1 here in the sixth. He just continues to tear up the town here in Wichita. Two singles, a walk, and the Missions jump ahead 2-1. Nobody out still. Runner at first for Romeo Sanabria. Didn't take long. Welcome, Spencer Bengard. Sanabria goes after the first pitch in the air to right field. Playable for Rosario, and he'll make the catch for the first out. But what a combo of Tucker and Carpathios, not wasting much time. And they have put the Missions up. One away now, runner still at first for Tirso Ornelas. It seems like pretty much everything the Missions could do well this week, they have. Ornelas shoots this one foul past first. They've been able to win high-scoring affairs, continuing their offensive output, but they've been able to win close pitching duels like this one so far, 2-1. Yesterday, 2-0. And that's what a winning ball club does. They find ways to win games when not every single facet of the game is working. That foul ball took a while to retrieve. Rosario finally back to his spot in right field. So Bengard readies his 0-1. There goes Carpathios. A little dribbler that will stay foul. Cassetti waiting for it to roll, but it's out. So an 0-2 count, Carpathios will go back. For Bengard, it continues to be a tough year. 2-2 with a 5.79 ERA. This is his 16th appearance, and we have seen him now four times against the Missions this year. You know it's planned, but it makes you question why Wichita doesn't leave their starters in a little bit longer sometimes. Ornelas takes it low, 1-2. Armstrong was rolling. Just one run allowed, three hits. He threw 52 pitches through five innings. But instead of letting him go out there, they go to their planned reliever, Bengard. And the Missions aren't complaining. They have taken a 2-1 lead. Here's the 1-2 on Ornelas. Takes it on the inner half. And a strikeout called on Ornelas. He waited there for a moment, trying to get away with it. But a good pitch by Bengard for the second out. Runner remains at first, Carpathios, and here's Albert Fabian. Singled his last time up, continuing his dominance of this ballpark. Open stance from the left side, see if he can drive another. First pitch. Wave and a miss on a pitch that tied him up inside. 0-1. Fabian last year not only doing well offensively in Wichita, but he robbed a home run. And I remember having an amazing conversation with him where he got a little emotional because it was robbing a home run, or at least trying to, that he suffered a major injury when with Fort Wayne. Had to undergo massive surgery as he fouls this one back, 0-2. They had to completely go in there and fix his leg when he went up leaping at Fort Wayne. Just didn't come down right, and he missed a ton of time. And can you believe it, in his first week back from that very injury, robbing a home run, that he was able to successfully rob a home run? He said it was the universe's way of saying everything you've gone through was worth it. Shoots this one.

0: Foul. Count remains 0-2. Two away, runner at first here in the top of the sixth inning. Mission's up 2-1 over Wichita. Fabian, such a good guy. A new father for the first time, so he'll celebrate Father's Day in a couple of weeks. And he is happy to be back in Wichita. Bengard's 0-2. Carpathio's running. Check swing. Not called. The throw down is in time. A pretty good throw there by Andrew Cassetti. It had to be perfect, and it was, to retire Carpathios. So we head to the bottom of the sixth inning, but the Missions take the 2-1 lead thanks to Braden Carpathios' RBI single.
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0: Welcome back to Wichita. We're in the bottom of the sixth inning, and we're apparently waiting on a magician to end his trick. Jagger Haynes is ready to go with a 2-1 lead. And they are having to pause everything for this magician to exit the field. So that's new. But you never know what you're going to see at the ballpark, do you? All right, magician's off. Rosario's at the plate. Jagger ready to fire his first pitch. Up 2-1 in the bottom of the sixth inning. And he misses with the changeup. 1-0. Jagger has looked great after allowing a run in the first inning. Nothing since then. But he's got a tough part of the order. 2-3-4. And Kalai Rosario, the first of those obstacles. Here's the 1-0. And this one is sent deep in the air to center field. Roberts turning around, reaching up, and this time he can't grab it. He plays it off the wall, but the throw in not in time as Kalai Rosario has a leadoff double. Boy, after the first catch Roberts made an inning ago, you thought it was certainly possible, but that one just hit too hard. 110 miles an hour off the bat of Rosario. And so Wichita begins the sixth inning with a runner in scoring position. And here's a smart visit by Brendan Durfee, the catcher, understanding that really since the first inning, Jagger hasn't had to work with much trouble. The only base runner after the first inning was a walk. DeBarge, who is at the plate now, he drew it. But that's it. Jagger has drawn a lot of pop-ups, not a lot of hard contact. The one line drive was caught by Roberts on a spectacular play, banging up against the wall. But now here, up one, he'll have to work with that runner at second and nobody out. This Wichita team doesn't strike me as one to play small ball, so I don't expect a bunt, but we'll find out. First baseman Sanabria in just a bit, everyone else back. First pitch, not showing bunt, and DeBarge takes it low in the dirt, 1-0. DeBarge, the former first-round pick out of Louisiana Lafayette. Raging Cajuns. Spectacular with the glove, and that bat continuing to come around. Every time we've seen him, he's looked good at the plate. Jagger looks back towards second. couple of times. Now the delivery. Check swing. Nothing. Not even a check. So it's ball two. A leadoff double for Wichita here in the sixth inning. And a 2-0 advantage for DeBarge at the plate. Jagger taking his time a little bit more. Now the pitch. And that clips the corner. Good job by Jagger. DeBarge didn't agree with it, but a big pitch right there to not fall to 3-0. Instead, it's 2-1. The home plate umpire, Dan, by the way, reminding us because the strike marker is not working here at the ballpark. Jagger will check on the runner, but nothing doing. Just a spin, no throw. Rosario back safely. The Turbo Tubs have stolen third today. That was DeBarge. Does Rosario get a little bit of a bigger lead? Not going. The 2-1 taken low, and DeBarge shaking his head the entire time. 3-1. Little stirring in the Mission's bullpen. Jagger about to throw pitch number 77. The 3-1. Popped foul, and the count's full. We've gotten so used to Jagger pitching deep into games, trying to make it through six innings. This would be the fifth time. He has really set the tone for the Mission's rotation. And looking to get out of this trouble. A leadoff double. He's still over there with nobody out. A full count on DeBarge. Here's the payoff. In the air, right field. It's going to be a long run. Ornelas Sanabria towards the line. It's Ornelas who reaches up to make the catch. The runner tagging, but Rosario stays on an excellent throw from Ornelas. Big first out and a tremendous job giddying up for Ornelas. How much room has he covered this week? Yesterday, banging up against the left field wall, not making the catch, but still giving it his maximum effort. And that time coming in from right to make the catch. One away, here's Billy Amick. Runner remains at second, but now one away. Mission's up 2-1. And the powerful Billy Amick, the batter. 13 home runs this year. You do not want to mess around. The look back towards Rosario. Now the spin throw, and it gets away. Acuña keeps it close. But Rosario, dancing off of the bag, Jagger decided to take a chance. It's what he's so good at. Five pickoffs already this season, 22 over the previous two seasons. So about 2.5 years, 27 pickoff moves successfully for Jagger Haynes. Tremendous stuff. The delivery to Amick low. Durfee keeps it right there, though. 1-0. Runner stays at second. Billy Amick, the former Clemson Tiger and the Tennessee Volunteer. Once he transferred to Tennessee, won the College World Series. And this is on a day in which many programs are clinching a spot to Omaha. The 1-0. Amick takes it low, 2-0. 2024 College World Series champion knows what that's all about. Already today, West Virginia, the Mountaineers, clinching a spot in the College World Series. North Carolina, the Tar Heels, forcing a game three against USC. That's the school that Jagger Haynes was going to go to. So two guys that know all about big-time college baseball on a big day in that sport. Amick, a little nubber off the hands. It's going to fall past Tucker, who tried to make the over-the-shoulder catch it short. Thankfully for the Missions, Rosario had to hold up as Amick sneaks in a single in between three Missions, and the corners are covered with one away. Not hit hard at all, but to the perfect spot, and the Turbo Tubs threatening with first and third, one away. Garrett Spain, the batter. Even though there's action in the bullpen, no one coming in. This is Jagger's inning. A 2-1 lead in jeopardy. Can Jagger get a ground ball? Starts off Spain, the lefty, with a breaking ball that never makes it back to the plate. 1-0. Spain popped up his last time up. Now 1-for-13 this week. He has not shown the hitter he is this week, but he has been great for Wichita all year. Waits back and takes the slider for a strike this time. 1-1. As we speak about college baseball, someone who went to a mid-major, not nearly as big of a program as North Carolina or Tennessee, Austin Peay. Spain waiting for the 1-1. And he golfs at it, misses on the ball in the dirt. 1-2 as Jagger used the slider there. Now with two strikes, his attention turns to a strikeout. First and third, one away in the bottom of the sixth inning. The Mission's clinging to a 2-1 lead. The advantage came in the top half of the inning. Braden Carpathios with a go-ahead RBI single, and now Jagger Haynes trying to keep the Missions up. Has a sign from Durfee. He sets at the belt, looks over at first, and now the fire. Swing and a miss. He couldn't hold up. The slider fooled Spain. And that's a huge second out. Runner still at the corners, but now one out away from getting out of it. But that'll be it for Jagger, who puts his glove to his face. You can tell he's disgusted. Manager Chris Tremme coming out to the mound. But Chris Tremme stopping at the first base line. He hasn't put his hand up quite yet. Everyone else meeting at the mound. And there's the grab of the baseball from the manager. So Andrew Thurman coming in for the Missions. Runners at the corners, two away. Missions with a one-run lead. Don't go anywhere.
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0: Big spot coming up right here in the bottom of the sixth inning. The Missions are up 2-1 over the Wichita Turbo Tubs, but the Turbo Tubs have runners at first and third with two away, so that tying run 90 feet away. And so the Missions are deciding to turn to the bullpen. Andrew Thurman, the righty, on the mound. He'll have Andrew Cassetti waiting for him as he completes his warm-up. Andrew wants a new baseball before he gets going. Want to make sure he has everything he needs. Steps behind the rubber, grabs some rosin. And now he'll step on the rubber. Cassetti, we have seen, very dangerous. A grand slam and a two-run homer gave Wichita their lone win of the week on Wednesday. The right-handed hitter at the plate with first and third and two outs. Here's Thurman's first pitch. Barely misses with the breaking ball high, 1-0. Of course, with a runner at third, you've got to keep an eye on anything in the dirt. You also wonder if Wichita dares send Amick to force a little action at second. Thurman's 1-0. In the air, foul. Count 1-1. Thurman, the 34-year-old from Southern California, Orange County to be exact. Giving baseball another shot after leaving the game for 9 years. Looks in for the sign from Durfee, has it. The 1-1. In the dirt, but what a job by Durfee. kept it in front of him, and more importantly, kept Rosario at third. Rosario doubled. That's how he began the inning. Moved over to third on Billy Amick's bloop single. But Jagger got a big strike out of Garrett Spain before exiting, and now Thurman looking to clean things up. A 2-1. Line drive left field, base hit. Tie game. Andrew Cassetti strikes again with two away here in the sixth inning. His RBI single evens the game at two.
7: It's been a rare situation in this inning for Wichita this week where they've kind of built a rally without a home run. A double and two singles, and Cassetti coming through. That one hurts with Jagger Haynes nearly getting out of the jam, and then the two-out knock from Cassetti.
0: Yeah, and you can just imagine how frustrated Jagger is. He wanted the chance to end the inning, didn't get it, and now Thurman allows the game to get tied up. First and second still with two away, Ortega the batter. And the righty takes it high and tight, ball one. That run will be charged against Jagger. Still responsible for the runner at second as well, but Cassetti tying it up at two. Now if you're Thurman, you just got to do everything in your power to leave this inning with the game tied. Delivery home, and it's on the inner edge. One and one. Ortega has been held in check, 0 for 10 this week. Like Amick, a former Tennessee Volunteer. Sends this one foul over the suites, and Thurman jumps ahead 1 and 2. Back in the day, 2022, Ortega was actually named the Knoxville Regional Most Outstanding Player. But he has really struggled this year. Never lets the defense go. He's been spectacular there, whether it's at first or second. But offensively, not what Wichita has seen over the past couple of seasons. Thurman looking to put him away. Looks back towards second, now the 1-2. Breaking ball, called third strike. Ortega frozen by the breaker, and Thurman gets out of it. So we head to the seventh inning with an all tied up ball game, 2-2, as the Turbo Tubs tie it up with Andrew Cassetti's RBI single. Don't go anywhere. We'll be right back.
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0: It's a 2-2 game in the seventh inning. To tell you more about it, Jordy Fee Platt.
7: Thanks, Brian. Spencer Bengard deals the first pitch to Albert Fabian, and it misses outside. It's 1-0. We are tied up at 2. Great crowd on hand at Equity Bank Park. The pitch driven deep down the right field line, but hooking foul. That is a monster foul ball from Fabian. It lands on the concourse in deep right. Bengard kicks and fires. Ground ball right side. The second baseman, Ortega, scoops it up and lobs the throw to first in time to get Fabian. Here's out number one here in the seventh. Fabian now 1-for-3 in the game. And here is Luis Verdugo. His second at-bat of the game after entering with the departure of Ryan Jackson, who got hit by a pitch in the back in the second inning. First pitch for Dugo, hard ground ball that'll sneak through into left for a base hit. Missions have the go-ahead run aboard here in the seventh inning after Wichita had just tied it up in the bottom of the sixth. And here is Francisco Acuna. So Verdugo coming through. Similar script to what we've seen from Missions batters in this game. Hard ground balls to open spots. First pitch to Acuna is a strike at the letters. It's 0-1. The 0-1 home. Strike two called on the outer half. 0-2 the count on Francisco Acuna from Spencer Bengard. Bengard relieved the starter, Sam Armstrong, who went 5 1-run innings. Bengard has allowed 3 hits so far in an inning and a third. Throws to first, back in safely is Verdugo. A well-pitched game so far, similar to what we've seen throughout the series, in that there have been a lot of runners on base, but both teams not capitalizing on a lot of their opportunities. The 0-2, this is in the dirt, blocked by Cassetti. He'll keep Verdugo at first base. The Turbo Tubs, as they will be known, starting next season. It was announced today by the Wichita front office. Exciting moment for this franchise. The Missions looking for their own victory today. The pitch just a little bit outside. That was a close one. Bengard not thrilled. Appeared to have caught the knees. 2-2 the count. The pitch. Hard ground ball into left. The base hits. Acuna gets it past Briseño, and the Missions now have first and second with only one out. Acuna with his first knock. Again, the similar script. Ball's on the ground. Now 7 hits for the Missions, and here's Kai Roberts. Baseman Briseño expecting a bunt, even with the third base bag. First pitch to Roberts, a breaking ball that drops low, and the count 1-0. The sets dancing off second for Dugo, and he'll walk his way back as Bengard steps off. Big spot for Kai Roberts. The pitch, high. 2-0 the count. Bengard checks on Verdugo and deals. Swing and a miss. Count now 2-1 on Kai Roberts. Set for Bengard. Roberts drops a bunt. Bengard fields off the mound. Throw to first. Just in time to get Roberts. That is always an adventure when Kai Roberts drops a bunt down. And he nearly reached right there. It is a successful sacrifice. Verdugo down to third. And Acuna down to second. Two out for Brendan Durfee.
0: And what a good job by Roberts, just sensing an opportunity to help his team a little bit. Now a huge moment for Durfee. This would make him a popular man with Missions fans.
7: First pitch, low 1-0. Durfee is 0-2 in his first start with the Missions. Trying to come through late. It's Verdugo at third and Acuna at second. The 1-0 home. Outside, 2-0. If he put his hand out as if to say, nope, that's outside. And as a catcher, he's got a great sense of the strike zone. Bengard looks in, and he deals. Strike one. Slider caught the outside corner. Two one. Little bit high. 3-1 the count. Durfee has shown some good discipline here in this at bat. Some close pitches he's been able to lay off of. Trying to get Carson Tucker to the plate, who's already got two hits today. Bengard sets, and he deals. Outside for ball four, he walked him. Great at bat from Brendan Durfee. The base is now loaded for the Missions leadoff man, Tucker.
0: And how about him not willing to chase? He's missed 2 months, not seen a lot of live pitching, especially at the AA level, but for him in such a big moment to not force the issue at all goes to show that he'll really bring a good presence into this Missions lineup.
7: Steven Ridings, the pitching coach for Wichita, out to have a visit with Spencer Bengard. Big moment in this game, tied up at two. We're in the top of the seventh inning. And it's Carson Tucker coming up. Has been quiet the last couple weeks, but a nice game for Tucker here. A single in the first, double in the sixth, and now trying to give the Missions the lead. First pitch, ground ball towards short, charged by DeBarge. He flips to second and gets the runner, Brendan Durfee, to end the inning. So after the visit, Bengard gets himself out of trouble. Bases loaded, stranded on by the Missions. To the bottom of the seventh, tied up at two. 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
7: Bottom of the seventh inning. And Andrew Thurman back to the mound. Miguel Briseño leads off in this 2-2 tie. First pitch, low and outside, 1-0. As has become a tradition here this week, we got a chance to throw out some plushy baseballs during the seventh inning stretch. And another appearance from Tubby the Troll. 1-0, hard ground ball to short, fielded on one hop by Tucker in the shallow outfield. He spins, fires to first in time. Harson Tucker just makes it look so easy. And there's out number one in the seventh inning.
0: And what an internal clock he has to have to fully spin, but not worry at all. He knew how much time he had on a hard hit ball and then makes a perfect throw over to first.
7: Jaime Ferrer, ninth place hitter. First pitch, outside 1-0. Tubby has a mullet and a flannel on as part of the jean shorts and mullets day at the park. 1-0, swung on and missed. It's 1-1. Tubby is going to become more and more prominent with Turbo Tubbs becoming the brand for this squad next year. The pitch. Hard liner on one hop to Acuna. He knocks it down, recovers, throws to first, and retires Ferrer. The Mission's defense has been really sharp today. Another hard hit ball that Acuna was able to handle. Smartly just trying to keep it in front of him. And then it fell right in front of his feet, so made an easy play once he recovered to throw out Ferrer. Here's Caleb Roberts, leadoff man for Wichita. Threw him down to the windup, the first pitch. Swing and a foul at the plate. It's 0-1. Four hits for Wichita in this game. Another poor showing offensively, frankly. The pitch popped up and out of play behind home. Kalei Rosario and Kyle DeBarge have pretty much accounted for all the offense for the Turbo Tubs in this game. Thurman kicks and deals outside. Both teams have missed out on some opportunities. Combined 10 men left on base. The 1-2 from Thurman. Popped up and out of play. Thurman relieved Jagger Haynes in the sixth inning. Got the last out. An inherited runner came in to score. The pitch. Ripped down the right field line. It's hooking and it's foul. At home run distance down the line, but into the netting in foul territory. It is just 325 down the right field line in Wichita. 340 down the left field line. I haven't seen a ton of hitters take advantage of that in this series. 1-2 from Thurman. High, 2-2 the count. Roberts has hit the ball hard a lot in this series and has very little to show for it. Now 1-for-18, the pitch. Hard ground ball to second base. Cunha stops it with a slide to his feet, throws to first, and got him. Another web jam for Francisco Acuna, and once again, Caleb Roberts hits the ball hard and is retired. A 1-2-3 seventh inning for Andrew Thurman with some brilliant defense. We'll go to the top of the eighth, tied at 2.
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7: 2-2 tie with Brayden Carpathio set to lead off for the Missions in the top of the eighth inning. Again, the magician is a little bit delayed getting off the field with his various tricks. A new pitcher in for Wichita. They continue to make the changes after the starter. Sam Armstrong went five innings. First pitch to Carpathios misses inside. It's 1-0. It's the right-hander William Fleming into the game. Fleming set, and he deals low, 2-0. Brayden Carpathios is having quite the series. He is single twice and walked in this game. He's now 6-for-14. Pitch outside, 3-0. And he's drawn, he is now 7-for-15, and he's drawn 6 walks. He's been on base 13 times. The pitch outside, now 14. 2 walks and 2 singles for Carpathios today, and he is aboard as the tying go-ahead run in the 8th inning. What a turnaround it's been for him. First pitch to Sanabria. Hard ground ball, and it'll get past the second baseman Ortega to right. Carpathios down to second, and the Missions have a rally here in the 8th inning. First and second, and nobody out for Tirso Ornelas. Sanabria has hit the ball hard a couple of times. That's his first hit, and once again, balls on the ground resulting in hits. It has been a point of emphasis throughout the lineup today. ...27-year-old Fleming deals to Ornelas for a strike. It's 0-1. He is an imposing pitcher out there. 6'6", 220. Just don't see pitchers that tall very often. The 0-1, slow roller right side. Pass the pitcher Fleming, the first baseman Amick Fields. Flips to the pitcher Fleming just in time to get Ornelas. That was a tricky play all the way around. Amick's done a great job at first today. Normally a third baseman, but got there, and Fleming did a nice job to cover first. So it turns into a sort of sacrifice from Ornelas. Now second and third, only one away for Albert Fabian. Infield in, first pitch, inside, 1-0. Fabian 1-for-3. He's had a lot of success in this ballpark the last couple years. The pitch. Swing and a miss. 1-1 the count. Hold the string that time. Fabian is 11-for-26 at Equity Bank Park. 2-2 tie, top of the eighth inning. Fleming sets, and the 1-1. In the air to right center field, pretty deep. It sends Spain ranging back. He makes the catch in right center, tagging and scoring Carpathios over to third, Sanabria. It's a sacrifice fly for Albert Fabian. A very good approach with less than two outs. And it's now 3-2 Missions here in the eighth inning. Gets the ball plenty deep enough to drive in the go-ahead run. And here's Luis Verdugo. First pitch. Breaking ball high. It's 1-0. Verdugo entered for Ryan Jackson after he was hit by a pitch earlier in the game. The pitch. Outside corner strike. Count now 1-1. A second run here would just be massive. Fleming set at the belt, steals. Fouled off the fist and out of play. Walk to Carpathios, who's been on base four times. Single to Sanabria. Sacrifice fly by Albert Fabian. After the productive ground out to the right side by Tirso Ornelas. The pitch. Foul down the right field line, and that'll get out of play as it hits against the netting. Verdugo with a single in the seventh inning. Got to third, but he was stranded there. Ender Fleming from Asheville, North Carolina, in his 14th appearance of the year with Wichita. Trying to limit the damage. 1-2. Ground ball to short. DeBarge scoops it up, settles his feet, throws to first, and retires Verdugo for out number three. Missions get a run on a sacrifice fly by Albert Fabian. They take a 3-2 lead into the bottom of the eighth inning in Wichita.
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7: Cedric Franco is the new pitcher for the Missions. Bottom of the eighth inning, San Antonio leads it 3-2. It's Kalai Rosario to lead off, 2-3-4 in the Wichita order. First pitch. Low in the dirt, and it's 1-0. Rosario has had a big impact on this game so far. Rocco sets and fires. Ooh, missed a little bit low, I guess. 2-0 the count. After it looked to be a pretty good pitch. Rosario doubled and scored in the sixth inning. He also walked and scored in the first. Inside 3-0 the count now. Franco has had issues with his command at times this year. Trying to work his way back in this at bat with Rosario. The set in the 3-0 home. Inside corner strike at 98. 3-1. Franco looks in. And he comes home. Inside for ball four. So Rosario now on base for the third time. He has been one of the big bright spots today for Wichita at the plate. And here's Kyle DeBarge.
0: Yeah, and Jordy, this is exactly where all the action has happened for Wichita today. Each time 2-3-4 comes up, it seems like something occurs. So for Franco, has to find a way to work around that leadoff walk and just focus in on these very dangerous hitters coming up.
7: First pitch is swung on and missed by Kyle DeBarge. It's 0-1. Good slider. So DeBarge with a RBI double in the first inning. Also walked and flied out to right. Set from Franco, the 0-1. Breaking ball inside. 1-1 the count. Missions took the lead in the top of the eighth on a sacrifice fly by Albert Fabian. Franco looking for a shutdown inning, trying to get his command right. 1-1. Low at 96. 2-1. Don't want to help out this Wichita team that entered this game hitting .212 for the season as a group. The 2-1. Fouled off of Durfee at the plate. And now 2-2.
0: DeBarge has been way out in front of that slider. If I'm Franco, I don't think I'd throw him anything else. If you throw it off the plate, I feel like there's no way he doesn't chase it.
7: He looked pretty bad swinging away at that first slider to begin the at-bat. The sets. And the 2-2. Slider swung on and foul tipped at the plate. He went to it, Brian, and he nearly got strike three.
0: Yeah, he doesn't look super close to hitting it either, so you wonder if you just keep going back to it. But the key is, throw it a little bit outside. If you leave it over the plate, then he could run into one. But yeah, if you throw it outside, I bet that he'd chase.
7: Long look in. Throw to first. Back in safely is Rosario. Franco is deliberate right now, taking his time, making sure he gets the right pitch. 2-2. Runner goes. Pitch misses outside. The throw down from Durfee. Tag applied. Got him. Great work from Brendan Durfee behind the plates to throw out Rosario. And the tying run is erased. One away.
0: Massive. I mean, Durfee making an immediate impact in his first full game with the Missions. Beat him by quite a bit. Good job by Acuna applying the tag.
7: And now can Franco get DeBarge? 3-2. On the outside corner, strike three. 97-mile-an-hour fastball. And on two pitches, they go from a runner at first with nobody out to two out and the bases empty for Billy Amick.
0: And that almost feels unfair after slider after slider. you freeze him with 97 on the corner. There's not much DeBarge can do with that one.
7: Now Amick one for three. What a turnaround this could be for Franco in this inning. First pitch. Slider a little bit inside. 1-0. Close games did not go the Mission's way earlier in the season. That has changed some. Trying to win another close one here. The 1-0. Slider swung on and missed. Good pitch on the inner half of the plates. And Amick was tied up. There's nothing you could do with that. Even if he made contact, it would have been soft contact. 1-1. Slider low. A lot of sliders from Franco in this inning. 2-1 the count. Three to two Missions. Bottom of the eighth. Franco looks in and he delivers. At the knees, strike two. Amick, a shake of the head. He didn't like it. 98 at the bottom of the zone. This is what makes Franco an interesting guy. He has the velocity. Can he locate it enough consistently to be effective? If you're throwing it at the knees at 98, that's good. Pitch outside and to the backstop. Now 3-2 on Amick. It was Jagger Haynes for 5 2/3 innings, then Andrew Thurman for an inning in the third, and now Franco looking for a scoreless eighth. His payoff. Swing and a miss. He got him. 98 in on the hands. Back-to-back strikeouts for Franco. He gets help from his catcher Durfee on the caught stealing, and it's a three-batter bottom of the eighth. Celebration between Franco and Durfee as they go back to the dugout. To the ninth inning. 3-2, San Antonio in front.
1: You've always got a friend in us at the Wolf, but especially on Saturday, June 13th for Toy Story Night. 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
7: Top of the ninth inning, 3-2 Missions. The first pitch to Francisco Acuna is swung on and missed, and it's 0-1. New pitcher is Kyle Bischoff for Wichita. Set for Bischoff, the 0-1. High and inside. 1-1 the count. Chance for the Missions to add some insurance here. Took the lead in the top of the eighth inning. Pitch. Low. Now 2-1 on Acuna. Shaw, 26-year-old from Michigan, making his 14th appearance of the year. Pitch ripped to left. Going back on it, Roberts. And he makes the catch as he goes down into a crouch on the outfield grass. Ended up on his knees to make that play. He ranged back initially, then had to come in and made a nice

0: Opponents hitting just 167 against him. 0-2, just missed. And it's 1-2. Scoreless inning for Bischoff on Thursday. The pitch, swing and a miss. Roberts down on strikes. And that's two out, and the base is empty in the ninth for Brendan Durfee. In the bottom of the ninth inning, it'll be Garrett Spain, Andrew Cassetti, and Jarrell Ortega for the Turbo Tubs as they try to extend this game. First pitch to Durfee. Swinging a foul back to the screen. It's 0-1. Once again, the Riverfest helicopter doing tours, as it has all week long. It sounds fun, but I think I'm going to pass. The 0-1, swung on and missed, 0-2. I'm just not a huge helicopter guy. Never been in one, and it just kind of makes me nervous. And so I will be doing that tour tonight. But power to whoever wants to do that. Bischoff's 0-2. Grounded foul up the first baseline. Maybe at some point someone can convince me to do a helicopter tour of some sort, but I don't anticipate that. 0-2. In the air down the left field line, pretty deep. Roberts going back onto the warning track at the wall. See ya! Brendan Durfee goes yard in the ninth inning. His first double-A hit is a bomb the opposite way to left, and it's 4-2 Missions. The dugout erupts. Oh, that's really fun.
1: Have yourself a game. Brendan Durfee throwing out a runner in a huge moment behind the plate, and then an Oppo Taco for your first double-A hit. That'll certainly play.
0: The pride of Division III, Cal Lutheran, giving the Missions a key insurance run. First pitch to Carson. Tucker's laced to right center. That's down for base hits. Tucker's got three hits today. He is shaken out of the slump. Now 10 hits for the Missions. Second straight game, they've had 10 or more hits. And Carpathios, the man of the hour, steps in. First pitch to him. Outside, 1-0. Carpathios has been on base four times. Two singles and two walks. He is 7-for-15 in the series with seven walks. He's been on base 14 times. The pitch hit foul and out of play on the left field line. And the count is 1-1. So, a run in the eighth, a run in the ninth, has given the Missions a two-run advantage. 1-1. Outside, 2-1 the count. Cedric Franco pitched the eighth inning through 18 pitches. So we'll see if it's going to be Franco. I believe I see Andrew Moore throwing in the Missions bullpen. Carpathios swung on and missed. And 2-2 now the count. Moore has been dynamite out of the Missions bullpen. So we'll see if Chris Tremme turns to him. Can somebody retire Braden Carpathios? Bischoff said in the pitch. In the dirt, it gets away from Cassetti. Carson Tucker down to second. Oh, he goes into scoring position on the wild pitch. This crowd is quiet right now. A big crowd that has stuck around. They're watching this game perhaps slip away in the late innings. Pitch. Rounding up the first baseline, it's foul. 3-2 on Braden Carpathios. Once again, a long at bat and just so comfortable with two strikes. It just has been almost every plate appearance

0: The set of the pitch. Outside for ball four. And a flip of the bat from Carpathios. On base five times. Three walks, two singles. And how about this? That is the 15th time he's reached in the series.
1: It's hard to find a more confident man at the plate right now than Carpathios. He is on a roll.
0: First pitch to Romeo Sanabria. Swung on and missed, 0-1. You were waiting for the hot streak to come, and it has here this week. Bischoff set, and he deals. Sanabria lines it foul, back to the screen. 0-2 the count now. 4-2, San Antonio in front, top of the ninth inning. A solo home run by Brendan Durfee in the ninth. The pitch, swing and a foul back to the screen. Has extended that advantage. Sanabria trying to make it an even bigger one. Bischoff set at the belts. And the pitch. In the dirt. 1-2. Cassetti throws to second base. Tucker breaks for third, and he gets there without a throw. Completely fooling Andrew Cassetti behind the plate, who threw behind him at second. And Tucker just decided to go all the way to third. He had already made it pretty far by the time that throw went.
1: And those are the types of instincts you just can't teach. Tucker, way off the bag, he felt it, and he decided that the safer thing was to take third, so he did.
0: The pitch, high. 2-2 on Sanabria. 13th stolen base for Carson Tucker. He has yet to be caught. The pitch, swing, and a miss. Sanabria down on strikes. Or out number three. But solo home run by Brendan Durfee extends the Mission's advantage. They take a 4-2 lead into the bottom of the ninth inning at Equity Bank Park.
2: Aboard the Hogwarts Express. On Saturday, July 18th, Wolf Stadium transforms into a wizarding world of baseball for Harry Potter Night. The San Antonio Missions will take the field in one-of-a-kind Harry Potter jerseys auctioned off to benefit the Down Syndrome Association of South Texas. And after the game, prepare for a post-game sky show that's pure magic. No matter your Hogwarts house, this is a night you won't want to miss. 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
0: Bottom of the ninth inning. Andrew Moore, the new pitcher for the Missions. They have a 4-2 lead with three more outs to get to secure a series victory over Wichita. Garrett Spain to lead things off for the Turbo Tubs. Andrew Moore has been dominant of late. 25 strikeouts over his last 10 and two-thirds innings. Opponents hitting just 086 against him. First pitch to Spain. Swing and a foul tip into the glove of Durfee, and it's 0-1. 15 appearances for Moore this year, 2.41 ERA. 148 opposing batting average. The 0-1. Low. 1-1. The walks have been down for Moore across his last four outings. He's walked just two batters during that stretch. After walks were really a problem for him earlier in the season. 1-1. Fastball. There. Strike two called at 98. High 90s fastball for Andrew Moore. When he's throwing strikes, he is very tough to hit. The 1-2 home. Got him swinging. 99. Blown by Garrett Spade. And there is strikeout number 26 in the last 11 innings for Andrew Moore. One out in the ninth. Now Andrew Cassetti. Got to be careful with this guy. First pitch. Swing and a miss. 99 elevated. It's 0-1. Cassetti had a two-homer game on Wednesday. RBI single in the sixth. He is 1-for-3 overall today. Moore delivers the 0-1. Fouled off the fist, the top of the screen behind home. And the count is 0-2. When you're throwing 98, 99 at the top of the zone, even big leaguers have a tough time turning their bat around in time. The pitch. Fastball on the outside corner. Strike three called. 99 once again from Andrew Moore. Two strikeouts to open up the bottom of the ninth inning. And Wichita is down to their last out. 27 strikeouts in 11 and a third innings for Andrew Moore. Just outrageous. And Terrell Ortega, the last hope. The first pitch. Swing and a foul back to the screen. 99 mile an hour fastball. Missions turned their season around in the month of May. Looking to continue to build off that momentum in June. One out away from taking four of the first five in this series. The pitch fouled back to the screen. 100 miles an hour. And it's 0-2. Missions have split or won their last four series. They've ensured at least a split here in this one. Trying to make it another series dub. The 0-2. Slider fouled straight back. Ortega hangs in there. Stays alive. Moore looking to strike out the side in the ninth inning. 4-2 Missions. Moore comes sets. And here's the pitch. Low and outside. Ortega lays off the slider. 1-2 the count. Sun was covering the field, now covered in shadows. The 1-2. Fouled straight back. 99 and Ortega hanging in there. Trying to extend the game. Trying to at least bring the tying run to the plate. Moore, hove on his chest. Now comes sets. And the 1-2, swing and a miss. He got him. 100 miles an hour at the letters for strike three. Andrew Moore strikes out the side in the ninth inning. He has struck out 28 batters in his last 11 and two-thirds innings, and the Missions take the series here in Wichita. Final score today, 4-2. What a week it's been in Kansas. 4 runs, 10 hits, no errors for the Missions. 2 runs, 4 hits, no errors for Wichita. Time of the game was 2 hours and 29 minutes. Thank you so much for joining us. We'll take a step aside, and when we come back, it's the Missions post-game show, so don't go anywhere on KKYX.
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8: It's time for the San Antonio Missions post-game show. A recap of the just-concluded Missions game and a complete rundown of the Texas League and Major League scoreboards. Now let's head back to the ballpark.
0: Welcome to the Missions post-game show. What a victory for San Antonio. They win it 4-2 and have taken 4 of the first 5 games on the road this week. We'll talk about it more in just a moment. First, we'll talk about some scores. There aren't many because this is an earlier game than much of the Texas League plays. Midland and Northwest Arkansas just underway. That's in the top of the first. Briscoe and Springfield about to get started. Corpus Christi and Arkansas playing. That will start at 7:05 Central Time. And Tulsa and Amarillo also starting at 7:05 Central. Frisco and Midland entered today tied for first in the division. Amarillo 1.5 games back. And in the Texas League North, it's Tulsa leading Arkansas by 0.5 game. So lots of drama down the stretch here. In the San Diego Padres organization, Sugar Land and El Paso will face off at 7:35 Central Time. Fernando Sanchez gets the start for the Chihuahuas. Lake Elsinore and Fresno will start at 8:50 Central Time, and Lake County leads Fort Wayne 2-1 in the top of the fourth inning. We have talked about the struggles for the Padres of late, and they will continue to try to shake that off. They've seen themselves drop to third place in the division, and they play tonight against the Mets at 8:10 Central Time. Mets are 28-35, so in theory, a chance for the Padres to work their way back up the standings, but we shall see. It has not been a good stretch for them. They've lost 6 in a row and 9 of their last 10. The Missions with a 4-2 win here today. Jagger Haynes, another good start. He went 5 2/3 innings, allowed just 3 hits, 2 runs, 3 strikeouts, and 3 walks. Andrew Thurman ends up picking up the win, an inning and a third scoreless. Cedric Franco, a scoreless inning, and Andrew Moore struck out the side in a 1-2-3 ninth inning. Missions took an early lead in the first. It was a double play ball that ended up scoring Carson Tucker, who had led off the inning with a single. Wichita scored one of 2 runs in the bottom of the first. Kyle DeBarge with an RBI double to drive in Kalai Rosario. And then both teams had a run in the sixth inning. Braden Carpathios, who had a tremendous day at the plate, with an RBI knock to drive in Carson Tucker. Carpathios was on base 5 times today. 2 singles and 3 walks. Andrew Cassetti, an RBI single in the bottom of the sixth to drive in Kalai Rosario. And then the Missions got their 2 runs to make the difference in the game. In the top of the eighth, Albert Fabiana sacrificed fly to drive in Carpathios. And Brendan Durfee with his first double-A hit, a solo home run the opposite way in the ninth inning. And as I mentioned, the pitching staff did its job and shut down Wichita once again. They've had basically 1 good offensive performance this week on Wednesday. Other than that, utter dominance. Thank you so much for joining us here tonight. We will have the series finale tomorrow at 1:05 p.m. Ian Koenig, the probable starter for the Missions, Corey Lewis for Wichita. Thank you so much for joining us. For my partner, Brian Yenselson, I'm Jordy Feeplatt saying so long from Equity Bank Park. We will see you tomorrow afternoon right here on KKYX.
10: 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Been listening to the San Antonio Missions postgame show. 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

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Country Legends, KKYX.